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Yep. What a beautiful song indeed by Masego. Song titled Yebo featuring Sema. Yeah, it is a beautiful song, ladies and gentlemen, that I just gave you by Masego. The time right now is 10 minutes past 2, because we are in the last hour of the show right here at the station that listens to the people. And I didn't give that only, ladies and gentlemen. I'll also give you tremendous number of songs that I believe that you enjoy, as you are the loyal listeners of Radio Safe. Yep, I gave you a song by Nicki Minaj, Love in the Way, and another one is Maluma Victor, song titled Ngasi Floppy. Another one I gave you is Prof KG, Success. And lastly is Tyler, Truth All Day. Yep, ladies and gentlemen, we have some comments here among us, and this comment is from Keletso. She says, we only hear your side of the story. Your wife may also have frustrations or reasons that we don't know about. That's why it's important for both of you to sit down when you are calm, and have an honest conversation. Don't accuse each other. Just explain how you feel and learn to one another. Yes, learn from one another. You don't know what's the side of the lady, the story of the lady. Maybe he has a reason for not supporting his husband financially. Maybe he has a reason, you know, because she is a teacher, you know. Why do you marry a guy that you don't want to contribute your money on the family? Oh, that's harsh, man. I believe it's harsh. But you never know. The other one is from Gariso. He says, yo, this one is tough. From what you shared, it doesn't sound like the takeaways was already the problem. It sounds like you've been carrying a lot from long time, and this was just the way it was, and it has come. This one, yeah, let me know. Yeah, buongiorno. He has been carrying this for a while, man. He has been carrying this for a while. Because yeah, it means that it was one. He's babbling, but it's painful, man. Being a man, knowing that that's why some men, like, they don't like, what can I say, a woman having a lot of money than there. Like, they just, it kills their pride. Maybe I'm just saying this, or maybe it kills their pride. That's why. And you see, these are the disadvantage for some kind of problems like this. Ladies and gentlemen, let me just give you another song, as we are going to share the song of the day right here at the station that listens to the people. Yep, this is Radio Taf 103.8 FM. Sintishi Silis Ratao. Sintishi Silis. 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Yeah, Radio Taf 103.8 FM. Let me give you a song by Gemini Major, Issa Vibe. Gemini Major, Issa Vibe, right here at the station that listens to the people.

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0: Saturday night. Yeah, that's Zani. Song titled Saturday Night, featuring The Lox. Yep, you heard. This is the night, ladies and gentlemen. Just take the Saturday and bring it in the Monday, you know. Yep, the time right now, ladies and gentlemen, is 2:30 as we are approaching to the end of our beloved show. Yep, the cruising of the Midnight Express right here at the station that listens to the people. So, as we're gonna talk about, or I'm gonna reveal the song of the day right here at the station of that listens to the people. So, and this is what I tell you about. Yep, the song of the day, ladies and gentlemen. Should I let you guess the song of the day? If I let you guess, you'll definitely get this one. No. I won't let you guess. Let me give you the song, because it's closely related to the topic of the dawn, as it is. Yep, the name of the song is from Loiso. Speak, ladies and gentlemen. After this song, I'm going to share a brief message, or should I say, the meaning of the song. You know, ladies and gentlemen, Loiso, Speak. Wait, why am I always forgetting what songs that I played? I'm always forgetting something. Yeah, I gave you, ladies and gentlemen, Timbaland, Apologize. A song titled Apologize by Timbaland. Another one is DJ Dumbles, What a Night, featuring Tellerman and Questa. Yep. And now let me just give you Loiso Speak, because there's a message behind this song, ladies and gentlemen. A really important message, which majority of you, because I know some of them are still at work, some are just, I know that pain. Some are studying. Yep, this one, there is a message behind this song. Listen, as do I. This is a very educative message relating to the topic. Ladies and gentlemen, Loiso, Speak.
1: I can feel you out of reach.

0: heard it right, ladies and gentlemen. Loiso, speak. That's the name of the song, which is relating to today's topic, ladies and gentlemen. So, song of the day, Loiso, speak, is a South African pop song performed by singer-writer Loiso. It was officially released as a single on the 1st of April 2022. The song focuses on the emotional difficulty that can happen when communication between two people begins to break down. Apple Music described the song as Loiso dealing with something that people in love may find difficult to hear. So the message of the song, Speak, is therefore a reminder that both partners need to listen, express their feelings, and be willing to have difficult conversations. The goal shouldn't be to decide who is right or wrong, but to understand each other and find a solution together. In short, when a relationship is struggling, silence does not solve the problem. As he says, as the anonymous described, that when he asked her to speak about something, he just tell him, I don't want to speak, I'm not in the right mood. Hear this. When the relationship is struggling, silence does not solve the problem. Honest communication gives both people a chance to understand each other, rebuilding trust and make the relationship stronger. Yep, trust. The song really portrays someone who will rather hear an unforgettable truth that remain uncertain about what is happening in the relationship. If the wife is generally unhappy, this is my opinion, if the wife is generally unhappy with something, her husband, like, if he's unhappy what her husband is doing, she should daily be able to explain what is it. What is she King Sisimusureo? Why does she don't want to talk? Communication isn't about winning the argument, it's about understanding what is actually happening. That's why there's a say that says, In the relationship, communication is the most key point of them all. If there's no communication, you're not going anywhere. So, it's important to speak. Speak what is troubling inside. Don't just keep quiet. Because if you keep quiet, the silence will usually eat you. You see? Trust always means trusting that your partner will listen to you and take your feelings seriously. Because it's hard when you talk to someone and they literally ignore you. A very important conversation, what is this and that and that and that, and they ignore you, like they don't care what you're saying. It's hard and it's painful. You can even be emotional if someone ignores you when you're trying to talk about any very important stuff. Very, very saddening. Ladies and gentlemen, does Speak by Loiso, relating to the topic of the dawn. Right now, ladies and gentlemen, let me just give you a song by Dope Scent, Judy, Better Tea. Right here at the station that listens to the people, as it only left with 9 minutes to the last, or should I say 9 minutes to for me to get out of here. As we wait, I'm gonna bless you with beautiful music. First, let me just start with this one and let this one ease up the night.
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And yep, yep, ladies and gentlemen, Nomfundo Mall, Sundays are for lovers, featuring Java and Shekinah. And I also gave you guys the beautiful listeners of Radio 12, Amanda Black featuring Amu Faku Kumbula. I hope you enjoy these beautiful songs that I just gave you, as you are the loyal listeners of Radio 12. And ladies and gentlemen, the time right now is 5 minutes to the hour 3. And ladies and gentlemen, we have reached our final destination right here at the station that listens to the people for today. Let's meet again tomorrow, same time, same place, with me again. It's been a great, ladies and gentlemen, it's been a great honor, it's been a great hanging up with you, ladies and gentlemen, here on the Midnight Express. Yep, I go by the name of Pollution Matlake, aka Snyder Poison. Yep, right here, the station that listens to the people. Yep, this is Sidishi Sago Tele Jabatu. It's a beautiful morning right here at the station that listens to the people. And I say, sleep well. Sleep well, ladies and gentlemen. And if you're driving or taking a trip, just drive safe. For now, let me just give you a song by Chris Brown. Don't judge me. Don't judge me as I'm about to descend. Ladies and gentlemen, Don't Judge Me by Chris Brown. And for me, is goodbye for now.

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1: 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Budanko, Bomachangura. 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
3: This August, Radio Turf joins the rest of South Africa in commemorating the historic 1956 Women's March. On the 9th of August 1956, more than 20,000 women of all races marched to the Union Buildings in Pretoria to protest the unjust apartheid pass laws that forced black women to carry passports controlling where they could live and work. This movement was led by courageous women such as Lillian Ngoyi, Helen Joseph, Rahima Musa and Sophia Williams de Bruyn, amongst others. They delivered petitions with more than 100,000 signatures to the then Prime Minister and stood together in silence for 30 minutes in a powerful act of courage and unity. As we honor their legacy throughout Women's Month, we also renew our commitment to building a better future by ending gender-based violence, closing the gender pay gap, empowering women, and ensuring every girl child has access to quality education and equal opportunities. 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

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Charlie, Chester Balani, Bre Puba, man, Mpia Bodis. Ha ha!

0: By virtue of the authority vested in me, I confer the postgraduate degrees.
1: Mr. Chancellor, I have the honor to present the following graduates whose names appear in the program and have complied with the requirements of the degree Bachelor of Education Honours in Adult and Community Education and Training.
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1: This August, Radio Turf joins the rest of South Africa in commemorating the historic 1956 Women's March. On the 9th of August 1956, more than 20,000 women of all races marched to the Union Buildings in Pretoria to protest the unjust apartheid pass laws that forced black women to carry passports controlling where they could live and work. This movement was led by courageous women such as Lillian Ngoyi, Helen Joseph, Rahima Musa and Sophia Williams de Bruyn, amongst others. They delivered petitions with more than 100,000 signatures to the then Prime Minister and stood together in silence for 30 minutes in a powerful act of courage and unity. As we honor their legacy throughout Women's Month, we also renew our commitment to building a better future by ending gender-based violence, closing the gender pay gap, empowering women, and ensuring every girl child has access to quality education and equal opportunities. From all of us at Radio Turf, we wish every woman a meaningful and inspiring Women's Month. 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
6: And in your sports updates, Golden Arrows knock Kaizer Chiefs out of the M10-8. Messi misses Miami defeat after death of his father. And the Bucks edge the Pumas 17-10 in a thriller in

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0: Yeah, man. The sound of AKA teaming up with Key Dominant. The song is called Fela in Versace, taking us to our very first edition of the week on the second week of August 2026, 11 after 6. That's how we say good morning. Hello from the other side. Welcome to the show. How are you doing? It's still a long weekend, but we are here to fight those Monday blues. Yes, that's how it is. Welcome to the show. Good morning to you. Hope you had a lovely long weekend and everything went well. I don't want to talk about Kaizer Chiefs today. Sfiso is taking care of that. Sfiso is talking about it. And the headline, Hey, who's Fiso man? Who's Amangeva man? I thought I've healed. I forgot about it. I accepted it's football. We lost. We were knocked out by Golden Arrows by 1-0. And Fiso is here to remind us that, hey, it's not over. It's not over. The MTN 8 is still in progress. But anyway, good morning to you. Let me take this opportunity and welcome part of the team. You can hear the laughter. They are back on the Early Risers show. Pamela Pam.
1: Mr. Mike.
0: Good morning, man.
1: Good morning, Mr. Mike.
0: How are you?
1: I'm fantastic.
0: Man, it's good to have you back. It's good to have you back.
1: It's good to be here, Mr. Mike.
0: The house has been running without a woman, eh?
1: Yes.
0: The house was a messed up.
1: Okay.
0: The house was a messed up house, man. No, kilemuki ilogoro watiba la palau toka mzadi aselona. So welcome back, Pamela. Don't ever do that again.
1: Mr. Menkas.
0: Otherwise, it's not kiriano to swile.
1: Chuchu, revela shala listuli kaka maga. Gabon.
0: But Espeso has been a great company, man. Yeah. I don't want to lie. Let me acknowledge that. He has been a great company.
1: Okay.
0: Yes, Papi Ki.
2: Yes. Mr. Mike.
0: How are you?
2: I'm good. How are you, Mr. Mike?
0: All is good. It's good to have you back.
2: Oh, I'm glad to be around, Mr. Mike.
0: Yeah, man. Did you get enough rest?
2: Yes, I did.
0: That's beautiful, man.
2: Yes.
0: But I know tomorrow you'll be complaining. Hey.
2: Actually.
1: Yeah, tomorrow we'll be sitting in
2: Lemapai. You
0: need a whole year.
2: We need a whole year to restart.
0: And still is not enough. Still, it won't be enough.
2: Yeah.
0: So, we are from a weekend, guys. Pamela Pam, did you enjoy Women's Day yesterday?
1: Yes, I did, Mr. Mike.
0: Wow.
1: I did.
0: Yeah. Hey, but a lot has happened. Hey, I see Limpopo Boys trending, guys. I think Limpopo Boys trending, and a whole married woman.
2: At first, I thought that was AI, Mr. Mike.
0: Man, come on.
2: It's AI. How come this is true?
0: So this video actually was leaked. I don't know if the thing is, it's on Limpopo Boys feed.
1: Yes.
2: Yeah.
0: So did he post that as a story?
1: What if he... Ngila announced how Baheki...
0: This one is different.
1: Yes.
0: This one is
1: different.
0: This one is different. I mean, at first, why did he take a video?
1: We don't know. You know, the
2: spice things, Mr.
0: Mike. I feel for Kevin, man.
1: Yeah.
0: Kevin Shai. That guy has been like so lovely, deeply in love with Matsidiso. And now someone is getting, you know.
2: I can understand the damage.
0: Yeah. It was a beautiful wedding, man. It was a beautiful wedding. It was all over social media. And now this is all over social media as well. So we're asking a question to our listeners. Can a man ever forgive cheating?
1: Okay, I think you should answer that.
0: Can a man ever forgive cheating?
2: Yo, Mr. Mike. No.
0: Do you think Kevin will ever say, you know what, we've been through a lot. I think, you know, yeah. Spacer is nodding.
2: Mr. Mike, I can say you can.
0: Yeah.
2: If there was never a video like this one, I can forgive you.
0: Hence, you didn't see.
2: Yeah, what happened.
0: Yeah.
2: I will just assume the worst.
0: Yeah, but maybe not a comma to the trouble in Chavore. Hey, you can't do that. I want to tell you, you're going to learn from that. He happy. He happy. Yeah. Aye, but that, that one, guys, there's no excuse out of that. There's no excuse. So we're asking this question, posing it to our listeners as well. Can a man ever forgive cheating? You know, so yeah, please talk to us. Let us know on 0769140815, 0769140815. And, you know, what we saw on weekend, what we saw yesterday, actually, let me not say on weekend, what we saw just yesterday, even if you scroll on Facebook right now, it's like they are really trending.
2: Too much.
0: that was too much, man. That was too much. Hey, yeah, no, Limpopo boy, apparently he's dating a white girl.
1: Yes.
0: And people are saying, hey, you've been chowing money. Yeah, the white girl, and now Onyaka Ujaya Kevin now. Now Ujaya Kevin now. And then Zakare say, address to the nation. He took it to the podium to address the nation. And what he said is like, you know, I've been always saying this, that man. Hi, man. It's going down. So, but anyway, now he's revealing some of the stuff that we didn't even know about Matsidi. So, that she's dating so-and-so Kozun 6. You know, she's been, you know, like... I did put myself in Kevin Shai's shoes. Yeah. And they don't fit.
2: They don't.
0: Mm. They don't fit. There's no way they're going to fit. So,
1: I think, you know, like this, given like this, okay?
0: Mm-hmm.
1: So, Ablela Arim, I guess, ignorant guys like you who thinks every woman is a, you know, need to grow up and get a life.
0: Yeah.
1: If get a life, it doesn't mean if your woman is loose, then mine is also the same. No, bro, relax.
0: Okay.
1: Take a seat back because no nigga is doing anything to my wife.
0: Yeah.
1: And I wanted to find out that...
0: Okay. No, we sit back.
1: Let's sit back and relax and continue the ERS show, Mr. Mike.
0: No, let's sit back and relax. Radio TF 103.0 FM, the station that listens to the people. TF is here to let us know what we can expect on the show for the morning. What have we cooked for our beautiful listeners?
2: Good morning once again and welcome to the show. We are kickstarting things high gear as we take you through a morning packed with information, conversations and entertainment. We'll keep you updated with the latest weather update, take a look at what's happening in the world of business and economic space. We'll bring you the latest news making headlines and we'll also shine the spotlight on Limpopo's creative talent as we chat with a local dancer about her journey and passion for dance. We'll also keep you informed about what's happening on the road with Mr. Hendrik Mahasha, who will bring us the latest traffic updates. And Captain Mashiani joined us for an important conversation around the latest crime safety and development. And later we dive into the world of fashion, culture and heritage with Vunani Shikwambana, founder and creative director of Limpopo Spring Heritage Fashion Week, as we talk about the upcoming 2026 edition. So stay with us because we got a lot coming your way this morning. Good morning.
0: Indeed. Thank you so much for the food, for thought. And Pamela Pem, it's taking us through the weather for the morning. Let's find out.
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1: A good morning and here's your weather update for today. Starting off in Mangaung, some sun early, then increasing clouds with a touch of rain this afternoon with a high of 18 degrees. Tonight, period of rain, this evening otherwise overcast with a low of 8. Polokwane, partly sunny and becoming breezy this afternoon with a couple of showers with a high of 24 degrees. Tonight, cloudy with a little rain with a low of 9. Seshego, partly cloudy and breezy this afternoon with a couple of showers with a high of 22. Tonight, mostly cloudy with a touch of rain and a low of 8. Sibayeng, partly sunny and breezy this afternoon with a couple of showers. Tonight, mostly cloudy with a touch of rain and a low of 8. Mokopane, hazy sunshine today with a high of 24. Tonight, rain for most of the time with a low of 10. Zaneni, partly cloudy with couples of showers this afternoon with a high of 24. Tonight, overcast with showers bringing heavy rainfall late with a low of 13. Lebowahomu, partly cloudy, turning breezy this afternoon with a thunderstorm in a couple of spots with a high of 24 degrees tonight. Rain for most of the times with a low of 10. And that's your weather update for this morning. Good morning.
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0: Into enjani, into enjani, le si ibone nge weekend, into enjani leyo. Ah, yesh, nya vala oya vun. Into enjani leyo. Yesh, yeah, no, beautiful sound. It is the sound of Mawilis. This one is called Into Enjani, Okora Radio TF 103.FM, the station that listens to the people. Very good morning to you. Warm welcome to the show. Pamela Pem is here. We've got the hero of Pamela Pem, we've got the hero of Tsepo, and also we've got the hero of Sfiso, aka Slim, the franchise player, the coolest on the airwaves. Welcome to the show. 0769140815. That is the number to dial us. Good morning. Let's fight those Monday blues. Because I'm aware a lot of people were celebrating like Women's Day yesterday. There were a lot of events. Pamela Pem, what did you do? We want to know. Now, you are very special on the show.
1: Too much information, Mr. Mike.
0: Ah, just like give us an idea of what you got up to. I mean, you know, people were busy out. There were conferences, Jabba Sadi. Oh, yeah, there was an event there.
1: Yay.
0: And you were there, or you heard about it.
1: Mr. Mike.
0: Father's Day, you know, fathers will hang out, have lovely time and catch up, you know, talk, you know, and like kushisha. Yalo, we're interested because hallelujah. That laughter says otherwise.
1: Ze rapela Mr. Mike Ritumisha Mrena ona ka mogomong.
0: Dimbokoto. No, lesana le kgwedi ka moka.
1: Re celebrate every day.
0: Lesana le kgwedi ka moka. Ya mabane yona re cancel.
1: Kora le re fepe every day. Mr. Mike, kora ke tsoka mo kora go kira breakfast. Tsekai, ke le count ba ne ba ba leng ka.
0: Yeah. Yeah. Now we'll give you a breakfast.
1: Okay.
0: Word of God.
1: Okay. Yeah,
0: word of God.
1: Sure.
0: You'll never go hungry.
1: Sure.
0: Again. Ever again.
1: Sure.
0: Sfiso is here for the sports update. He's here to talk about how it went down. Yeah, between Kaizer Chiefs and Golden Arrows. But anyway, let's catch up with sports.
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3: And in your sports updates, this hour we start off with football news. Our Golden Arrows knocked the Kaizer Chiefs out of the M10 8-man. They edged them 1-0 in a quarterfinal, a match played at the FNB Stadium on Sunday. Bafana Bestende will now meet Mamelodi Sundowns in the semi-final of the competition, and they will be away in Pretoria in the first leg of the two-legged round. Amakhosi dominated the ball possession in the first half, but they were unable to turn those into goals, with the decision-making in the final third being the major problem for the home team. Here's more.
4: First thing, Silva had the hurt yesterday at the training, match day minus one, so we had 3 games in 6 days, so he preferred to be careful with him.
5: La même chose pour Ethan Chislett.
4: The same thing for Chislett also.
5: Mais en tout cas, aujourd'hui, le 11 qui a démarré, c'est un 11 que j'avais, sur lequel j'avais confiance, et que j'ai confiance sur le 11 sur lequel j'ai mis en place.
4: But also for him, the starting 11 today, it's one starting 11 that he trusts in this starting 11.
3: And meanwhile, Lionel Messi missed Inter Miami's League Cup defeat by Monterrey on Sunday night after the death of his father, and his teammates led a tribute before and during the match. Jorge Messi died on Saturday at the age of 68 following a long illness. Jorge, who had also been the Argentine's forward agent since he was 14, passed away at a hospital in his hometown of Rosario, Argentina. Messi flew in a private jet back to Argentina from Miami later that evening with his wife and 3 children. Concluding with your rugby, the Springbok beat Argentina 17-10 in a one-off test at Buenos Aires on Saturday. Ahead of their test series against the All Blacks starting in 2 weeks' time, In a tight game with a few tries, scoring chances, the Boxers scored 2 tries to their 1 by the Pumas. The team were level at 10 all at the break, and no one really got the upper hand on the other, and Argentina will feel let a golden chance to beat the Boxers slip away. They've gave as good as they got from a box team that saw the likes of Siya Kolisi, Eben Etzebeth, Alorda Dieger, Sasha Finnenbeck and Morning Funnenbeck all return from injury. And that is all from your sporting desk for now. Catch more of your sports at 7.
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0: And this song was played go wedding Yama Tidis when Kevin.
1: Ish.
0: Ish. This song was played there. This song was played. Mazel and Mau Leskandi 2.0 featuring Naitile Parker on Radio Tefano 3.FM. Janesh is also on this one. Welcome to the show. Thank you, Sfiso. Sfiso, thank you. Thank you for the sports updates. And of course, thank you, everybody, for joining us. And of course, for choosing to kickstart your day with us this morning. Welcome to the show. Keep in touch with us on 076-914-0815. We're still asking, can a man ever forgive cheating?
2: Mm.
0: Apparently, Basadi, they can. Forgive cheating.
2: Okay, it's different, in second chance, you
0: know.
2: Yes.
0: Yeah, you know, women. There are some women who believe in second chance,
2: yes.
0: And most of the gender, most of the gender that forgives, you know, is women.
2: Mm.
0: And I only saw one video of a guy Koya Jola 99. Where they caught a woman cheating. This guy is like taking care of the family, is hustling, is hardworking. So they caught this girl cheating. And this guy was like, you know what? I'm pissed off. Just because she is my woman and we've been through the most, me and her. We'll talk about this. So I'm willing to give her a second chance. She's my woman.
2: Hey, boo.
0: I don't see myself with anyone else.
2: Mm.
0: And remember, he's a man. So in a way, there are some men who can forgive.
2: Yes.
0: Cheating. And she was caught red-handed. You know how Jola 99 works.
2: Yay!
0: I mean, they catch you on the act.
2: Choose.
0: They catch you on the act. So he was like, "Ah no, Kitlo, ah no, it's fine. I'm just, you know, kuri no kikwatile mara retla ivolela ri fila kontlung." Because he was like, "I'm sorry." The reasons were like, "Not for fun." For fun. Bela utita tita wena ka kwa ga ya utita tita. Eh? How tita tita wena ho funi kuti ha utita tita. Mara, you want someone out there to tinta you. And for fun.
3: Fun, Mr. Mike.
0: And for fun.
3: Got the temple of the Holy Spirit.
0: Yeah, and the guy started saying, fun. No, even the phone she's using are bought. And then, so, you know what, hey, she's my woman. We've been together for 9 months. And this relationship is 4 years. And we've been dating for 9 months now. And like, come on. Hey, but anyway, hey, good morning. But that's why schooling again. Business corner for the morning.
2: South Africa private sector growth returns, but demand remains weak. So South Africa's private sector returns to modest growth in July, helped by easing inflation pressures and recovery in business activity. So data from S&P Global shows that the purchasing manager index was 50.3 in July, signaling a slight improvement in business condition. Output grew for the first time in 3 months, supported by lower fuel cost and also reduced pricing pressures. So new orders declined from a third consecutive month, while supply chain disruption and delays linked to the conflict in the Middle East continues to affect imports. So business also showed rather slowed hiring, with employment growth easing to a six-month low. And also, S&P Global says lower fuel prices provide some relief during July, but rather volatile oil market and ongoing economic challenges continues to pose risks to the outlook. So this is what I have. And yeah, we see that there is actually some small steps forward, but
0: yeah,
2: we'll get them some, but there's still pressure on the ground, but we are getting there.
0: Oh yeah,
2: bit by bit.
0: Yeah. Yeah, no, as long as we're moving forward.
2: Yes, but that's what matters, Mr. Mike.
0: Beautiful, beautiful. Tepo, what do you have for us?
3: Thank you, Pamela. On the other side of the world of business, 7% wage increase
1: 80 rand meal allowance inside FAU demands for Heineken workers. The union says that it demand a compromise. The Food and Aligned Workers Union is pushing for a better wage increase for Heineken workers with the South African Federation of the Trade Unions. Throwing its full support behind the union's demand, this follows a week-long protected strike action at Heineken Beverages. South Africans' operation across the country due to deadlock in wage negotiations. This strike is a legitimate exercise for workers. So that constitutional and labor rights after the prescribed legal processes were exhausted, including conciliation at the CCMA, where the parties remained deadlocked, leading to the suing of a certificate outcomes and paving the way for protected industrial action, said FAU. The union is demanding a 7% across the border wage increase backdated to 1st of February 2026 for the Legacy CDUing Brewery and 1st of April 2026 for the Legacy Distill operating an increase in the meal allowance for 74 rand to 80 rand for shift workers. Employees are working overtime, Mr. Mike. Yeah, indeed, it's a matter of finding the balance between protecting the workers' livelihood and keeping their business sustainable.
0: Yes, that's how it is. Yeah, since Julius once said that if you take care of your employees, they will take care of the business.
1: Exactly.
0: Yeah, that's how it is. If employees are empowered, and then the business will be able to grow.
1: It will run, Mr. Mike.
0: Yabo, let's look at the financial indicators for the morning. The rand is trading at 16 rand 17 cents against the dollar, and of course 21 rand 81 cents against the British pound, 18 rand 68 cents against the euro, and 11 rand 41 cents against the Australian dollar. And that's where we leave it for today. That's all in your business corner for the morning. Good morning to you. Let's go back to music before we head over to the news at 7. Denim featuring Briggs and the KDO. This one is called I Like.

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1: Eh,
2: ke tsene ka gang.
1: Otherwise, it's not my daughter.
2: Yeah, it's in a color rule and then little rule.
0: And the latest updates on the Eli Reza Show, Radio Tev, the station that listens to the people.

0: It is the music of K Faith and Make 11. This one is called Wayasazi. Radio TFN 3.FM, the station that listens to the people. Good morning to you. Welcome to the show. How are you doing this morning? We are asking, can you forgive? Can a man ever forgive cheating? And Pamela Pam says, you know, some can. You know, I get to reach a guy experience and I wear a car salam forgive our poor whatever. Kore, Ariti, Ariti,
1: Ariti, Ariti, Ariti, Ariti,
0: we've been through a lot.
1: Ariya, my heart beats. I can't live without you.
0: It's understandable. This thought it was a mistake. I want to lose issue. I come on, take
1: him.
0: Yeah, Kore, Tongue, yeah, it was a mistake. Mm. Yeah, we can't, like, you know, we can't just, you know, I can't just watch you walk away. Mm. No. We've been together for. Wabana ntuya ore re bile ka moka mengwa le mengwa ga tla bola ya batho.
1: Eh,
0: this thing is of fella cha bola ile batho. Eh, re bile ka ofela mengwa e minchin chin chin chin chin ya eish ya eish.
1: Re ka se bizin tlo rebuild le for like 10 years.
0: Eh monna.
1: How?
0: Eh monna. Eh monna.
2: Good morning. Padan
1: lena Mr. Mike le ka re bot.
2: A man will never forget cheating.
1: So if lena le re
2: forget
0: Arena, resa kwa ba thile churvari.
1: Okay. Mr. Mike.
0: Arikwe.
1: Okay.
2: Good morning, Mr. Mike. No. A man will never forget cheating. Even if he can forget to forgive you, ne? Chacho ngoto re sa duti wa dira mistake ara ke re go potse bofebe. Yo, man.
0: Yo, man won't forgive, shame. Mabulela jwale. Eish, ya no. Bari, we will never. But we will never. And then there's a comment from Brawili. Yeah, Kiki William Baloy. Are others can? Are not me, Mr. Mike and Miss Pam. Once a person cheats, there is no respect for the relationship or marriage.
1: Mm.
0: Yeah.
1: That's true, Shem.
0: Yeah, so that's it's true. There's no respect.
1: Mm.
0: And you don't consider your partner as well.
1: Exactly.
0: You know, because when you do this kind of stuff, I mean, she'll think, how would my partner take it, you know, at the end of the day? And they're cheating, but I'm not a mistake.
3: Yeah.
0: Cheating, I'm not a mistake. We arrange. we arrange and then we make bookings and then we get there. You say it was a mistake.
1: Mm.
0: No, it was not a mistake.
3: That was a decision made, Mr. Mike.
0: Yeah. Hey, what is your experience around cheating? It's about
3: me doing it or they do it to me?
1: Yo.
0: No, like just an overall experience.
3: Yeah? Overall experience, Mr. Mike. What I can say is that cheating, it can damage you.
0: Yeah.
3: Psychologically,
0: yeah.
3: Physically,
0: mm-hmm.
3: The way you see the world will never be the same again.
0: Mm.
3: You will never.
0: Mm.
3: Utlo develop all the insecurities around you.
0: Yeah.
3: Question will be, you'll ask yourself, what is it that person has that I don't have? Then I once asked this person, what is it that I don't have and the next person has? The response was, you have everything.
1: Yo,
3: that was the person. Yeah. Then I was shocked. Oh my God.
0: Yeah.
3: So yeah, that is damaging, Mr. Mike.
1: And then what happened after Albert Asso? Did you continue?
0: Hi, Pamela. No, no.
1: I want to know, Mr. Mike. I want to know who continued. Like, did he forgive? We want to know.
0: Yeah, and then we come into you.
3: I didn't forgive, but I made peace with the fact that I love you, but we can't be together.
1: Mm.
0: Okay.
1: Yeah.
0: Oh, you. I love you enough to.
3: Yeah, for me, love was not enough.
1: Mm.
3: Love alone is not enough. Where's respect? Where's communication? Behavior, one understand. Because one rather than you behave otherwise. For me, it was a no.
0: Okay.
1: Yeah.
0: Healer. Kabelo Mashiyane is on standby for the news at 7 o'clock. That's how it is. Good morning to you. Welcome to the show. Hope you're still enjoying your long weekend. Welcome to the show.
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10: Top stories this hour: N1 southbound braces for heavy return traffic, and the Sekhukhune police arrest 26 wanted suspects with 121 illegal immigrants apprehended. Thank you, Team Early Risers, and good morning. Motorists using the N1 South have been warned to expect heavy traffic today as thousands of travelers return from the long weekend. An estimated 38,000 vehicles are expected to travel based on traffic counts recorded on the northbound route between the 7th and 8th of August. Traffic congestion is expected between 8 a.m. and 10 p.m., with Kranskop and now Plaza toll gates likely to experience long queues. The warning comes after the Kranskop Plaza was forced to open free flow twice on Friday due to high traffic volumes. Traffic and law enforcement officers will be deployed along major routes and toll plazas to manage traffic and respond to emergencies. Motorists are urged to plan their journey, allow extra travel time, and exercise patience on the road. Departmental spokesperson Mashudu Mabata elaborates.
11: Motorists traveling on the N1 South are advised to plan their trips and exercise patience on the road tomorrow, the 10th of August 2026. Based on the northbound counts from the 7th to the 8th of August, an estimated number of approximately 38,000 vehicles are expected to return southbound. Peak congestion is anticipated between 8 o'clock and 10 o'clock, with Kranskop and Nile Plaza toll gates likely to experience long queues. On Friday, Kranskop Plaza northbound
10: And police in Limpopo apprehended 121 illegal immigrants and arrested 26 wanted suspects during Operation Chanela 2 Ritsepeng in the Appel policing area of Sekhukhune district over the weekend. The operation, led by Limpopo Provincial Commissioner Lieutenant General John Skeppers, targeted illegal immigration, illegal mining and other criminal activities through roadblocks, stop and searches and targeted operations. Police also seized 22 items linked to suspected illegal mining, including wheelbarrows, generators, and spades. Limpopo Police spokesperson Colonel Malisela Ledwaba has more.
12: Limpopo Provincial Commissioner Lieutenant General John Skeppers commended the multidisciplinary teams for success achieved and reaffirmed the province's commitment to sustained high-density operations. He reiterated that SAPS will continue to hit hard on criminals and squeeze every space. He concluded by reassuring that our communities must be safe at all times. The arrested suspects are expected to appear before respective courts where applicable.
10: President Cyril Ramaphosa called on men to take a stand against gender-based violence during the National Women's Day celebration at the Union Buildings in Pretoria yesterday. Ramaphosa urged men to say no in my name and to play an active role in fighting gender-based violence. The event marked the 70th anniversary of the historic 1956 Women's March, which saw thousands of women march against apartheid past laws. Ramaphosa said women were not merely supporters of the struggle, but were authors of South Africa's history. He also highlighted their central role in the fight against apartheid and the country's transition to democracy. Ramaphosa on the clip.
13: We will deploy resources. We have heard that message. We have also established the National Council on Gender-Based Violence, because gender-based violence and femicide is not a woman's problem. It is a problem of society. It is a problem of violent men. Overcoming this scourge, therefore, demands that men and boys must step forward and say, "Not in my name."
10: In other news, the National Treasury has warned that expanding the social relief of a distress grant could cost the government an additional 93.5 billion a year. The warning comes as the government prepares to defend its appeal at the Supreme Court of Appeal later this month. The dispute centers on the 370 monthly grants eligibility rules, with a high court ruling potentially increasing beneficiaries from about 8.3 million to 18 million. Treasury says increasing the grant to around 450 a month would place further pressure on the already strained fiscal. Recapping on the top story, motorists using the N1 South have been warned to expect heavy traffic today as thousands of travelers return from the long weekend. That's all for this hour. Catch your next bulletins at 9 o'clock. For Radio Tef News, I am Kabelo Mashiani.
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0: A huge thank you to Kabelo for the news at 8, seven. Coming up in your sports update, as Kukune edged AmaZulu in a 7-goal thriller to reach the M10 8 semis. Mamusha Tak in double as Semenyo stars in Man City win over Atletico Madrid. And Jacob Sinza to captain the All Blacks against the Sharks. These and other sports making headlines at 7:30.
15: This August, Radio Turf joins the rest of South Africa in commemorating the historic 1956 Women's March. On the 9th of August 1956, more than 20,000 women of all races marched to the Union Buildings in Pretoria to protest the unjust apartheid pass laws that forced black women to carry passbooks controlling where they could live and work. This movement was led by courageous women such as Lillian Goy, Helen Joseph, Rahima Musa and Sophia Williams

to the then Prime Minister and stood together in silence for 30 minutes in a powerful act of courage and unity. As we honor their legacy throughout Women's Month, we also renew our commitment to building a better future by ending gender-based violence, closing the gender pay gap, empowering women, and ensuring every girl child has access to quality education and equal opportunities. 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

0: Yeah. Wa kwa amo go re non touche nkitwe go moshimane o. Ah bale thatha go ke wahambe. Umhledzi ya thina with and toxin and before that Kabelo came through with her first long as ngisa phefumula go radio Tefano 3.0 from Real Boga Kabelo Mashiano itle tsebenga ga o ka ditaba twi tsa iri ya bo shupa le tala ditaba tshe dingwe ka iri ya ba senyane go radio Tef ya 103.0 FM. Sfiso Real Boga, thank you for coming through with the sports headlines. Catch more of your sports at 7:30. We are in the second part of the show. Good morning to you. Thank you so much for making the time. We still await for your comments in as far as can a man ever forgive a cheating is concerned. That is the question we're asking this morning, looking at what happened over the weekend. You know, Kevin, Shai, Matsidiso Matilda, and the Limpopo boy and all that. I mean, yes. Someone posted that, no, if I was the husband, I would forgive. It's a mistake.
1: Yeah. It's a mistake.
0: Arawa, it's a mistake.
1: Mistake, who will be nice? It's a mistake.
0: Kimo hachaka.
2: Yeah.
0: Kimo hachaka.
2: Kimo hachaka. Mr. Mekuta chitela baba. Ano dutali Mr. Kevin.
0: What is a mistake?
2: Mistake is something that you do without knowing.
0: Huh?
1: Wow, yeah, man.
0: Hey, without knowing.
2: Yes, I a mistake. I didn't know where this glass will fall. So, Reggie, dear so. I knew the danger.
0: What a poly glass it is in a guy more. Rebolela ka relationship more. Rebolela ka spending time, quality time, and then you call it a mistake. Eh?
1: It's a mistake. Mina hana wa go re bosa. Bo timi.
2: Ba ga ka ne ri lotse.
1: Ne.
0: Awa. Eh, wa ka ncha king. It is short.
2: Confused the attacking demonela tsena. Lotawa.
0: Eh, a ong hol tolang madimoni guys. So ngoma madimoni ana mathatha. Ai, it's a bong was madimoni. Madimoni ana mathatha mfethu. Ino bantu ela gore no man, can you call that a mistake?
2: No. Ya mistake yona si yona sho.
0: Eh?
2: Ah, it's never a mistake.
0: Oh, uri le one kiss akuri ka no. Ah, ana kiss. Eh? Ano hana. Ah. Ish, na bexanya ki. Eh?
2: Ish.
0: Yeah. Mistake.
2: Give me some.
0: Happy Monday. Let's keep fighting those Monday blues on Radio TFR 3.8 FM, the station that listens to the people. Congratulations to Pitso Msimane. Yes, something we've been waiting for as South Africans. I mean, we've been vouching for him to take over Bafana Bafana. And it happened. It happened. We are just waiting for the official announcement this week. Yeah. Gore Pitso Msimane o tlo coach Bafana Bafana. Yes. Yeah. It was supposed to happen long time back. Long time ago. Sfiso, what is your take? I mean, Pitso is in.
3: We are waiting for the announcement, Mr. Man.
0: Yeah, this week. Yeah.
3: I think they said Safa offered Pitso Msimane to... offered to pay Pitso Msimane $5 million
0: a
3: year.
0: Yeah.
3: I don't know whether Pitso and his team rejected the offer. Maybe they want more. So I don't know. Let's just wait for the announcement.
0: For the announcement, eh?
3: Yes. Hey. I think you just have to wait for the announcement to say, hey, Pitso Msimane is now the coach of Bafana Bafana.
0: Yeah.
3: It was confusing, even also the headlines, like Pitso Msimane has been approved to be the South African coach. I don't know whether he's... is he the coach or he's just been approved?
0: He is the coach. We're just waiting for the announcement.
3: Okay.
0: According to how, you know, things are. According to our investigations as well, he is the coach.
3: Ah.
0: We're just waiting for the official announcement from Safa.
3: Do you think Bafana Bafana will improve?
0: Yes.
3: From Hugo Bruce?
0: I think it will.
3: Mm-hmm.
0: I think it will. I mean, Pitso has a South African football perspective, you know, and looking at his history in terms of coaching. And, you know, for as long as, Bafana Bafana and the country works well with him, and then we
3: mind
0: are good
3: you,
0: to
3: it's
0: go.
3: Not the first time that Pitso has coached Bafana Bafana.
0: Yeah, it's not.
3: And the
0: it's
3: time
0: not.
3: That he coached Bafana Bafana, Bafana Bafana wasn't doing well. Right, we don't know. It's a different thing coaching a national team, Mr. Mike. It's not like coaching
0: a
3: club, a football club.
0: Yes,
3: even coaches like Pep Guardiola, Jose Mourinho, they avoid coaching national teams because they know the work that comes with being in the national team. So, yeah, let's just see how it goes. And I just hope that he just takes it to another level.
0: We hope for that, man. Mm-hmm. And also, I'm proud that, you know, one of our own actually is leading the national team.
3: Mm-hmm.
0: You know, that's what makes it even better. Other than having someone, you know, abroad, you know, coming and coach, now you have to adapt to the culture of the football and the stuff like that. And now you have to be personal on your selection. You look at Kaizer Chiefs players and say, hey!
3: We don't need the Kaizer Chiefs players. If he can do what he did with Sundowns,
0: then that would be great.
3: Then he'll be the best. He already is the best coach in South Africa. Ever. If he can do what he did with Mamelodi Sundowns, I'm telling you, it's the gonna win multiple African Cup of Nations.
0: Yes. Hey, Pamela Borelli.
1: If you like it, Mr. Mike.
0: Coach.
3: And also, Manyana has been knocked out of.
0: We are out, man. It was sad, man. Morocco, that penalty there. That penalty
3: and
0: was.
3: And also the offside, right?
0: Yeah.
3: It wasn't an offside.
0: Yeah.
3: I wonder where was the VAR there, you know?
0: The VAR was still asleep. It's Fiso. That's how it is. Pamela Pam, do you have something there?
1: Yes. This is not the freedom we marched for, Sophie De Bruyne said.
0: Oh, yeah.
1: So, the last surviving leader of the historic 1956 Women March has expressed disappointment in the quality of life South African women continue to live. So, veteran anti-apartheid activist Sophie De Bruyne said women could not fully celebrate Women's Day while their daily reality remains bleak. So, De Bruyne was among the leaders of the historic 1956 Women's March Against Apartheid Pass Laws. So, together with Lillian Ngoyi, Helen Joseph, and also Rahima Musa. So De Bruyne led over 20,000 women who marched to the Union Building. She was only 18 years old when they handed over the signatures of over 100,000 women who had protested against past law. So De Bruyne said many challenges women faced then still affect women today. So her comment comes as South Africans mark the 70th anniversary of the landmark march. So as I look at our beautiful country, my heart is heavy. The freedom we marched and for what we bled in is in reality a painful paradox. How can we fully celebrate our past victories when our present reality is so deeply disappointing and distressing for? So we fought to banish the past laws. Yes, today our women are prisoners in their own homes. Gender-based violence continues to cast a dark cloud on our society, and every single day I weep for the girls' child. So the daughter, the mothers, and also the grandmothers who are abused, violated, and also silent.
0: But you look at it, there are a lot of things to appreciate when it comes to women. There are a lot of privileges women are getting now compared to back then. I know the GBV is the issue, and there's no way you can talk about Women's Day without mentioning the issues around GBV. But there's a lot to be grateful for. I mean, the glass ceiling is no more. Women are leading top positions, things are looking better, by the way. Just that we are too focused on the negatives.
1: Yes.
0: Yeah, we are very much focused on the negatives and all that. But when you look at it, women are shining. Women are owning properties. Women are owning businesses. Which wasn't the case. It wasn't the case.
1: Women are doing well for themselves, Mr.
0: Yeah,
1: Mike.
0: Women are doing well.
1: Mm. Yeah. Shout out to us.
0: Yes.
1: Isn't Bogodo.
0: Yes. Ezimbokotho zethu.
1: Yes.
0: Hey, re ya bonga, re ya leboga Ezimbokotho. Tsareng ka bagaleng ba Sadibeshu go jwale. Yeah, you empower a woman, you empower a nation. That is the theme for the year.
1: Yes.
0: So government, please empower women. That is all we have for you on our news making headlines for the morning. Let's pass over to the markets.
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0: That laughter there. Okay, yeah, beautiful. Radio TF 103.8 FM, still where you're at. Welcome to the show. Good morning. Happy Monday. You know, yeah, we hope you are okay and you're still enjoying the long weekend. If you're on the road, take care of yourselves. Indeed, I can imagine the traffic. A lot of people are really heading back to work, you know, different provinces and directions. So let's drive with care. It is time for Sfiso, aka Slim, the franchise player, the coolest on the airwaves, to give us the sports updates for this hour. Good morning.
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3: And in your sports update, this hour we start off with football news. Golden Arrows knocked Kaizer Chiefs out of the M10 8 win. They edged them 1-0 in a quarterfinal match played at the FNB Stadium on Sunday. Bafana Bestende will now meet Mamelodi Sundowns in the semi-finals of the competition, and they will be away to Pretoria in their first leg of the two-legged round. Amakhosi dominated the ball possession in the first half, but they were unable to turn those into goals, with the decision-making in the final third being the major problem for the home team. Here's more.
9: Tremendous one. So we had 3 games in 6 days, so he preferred to be careful with him.
10: La même chose pour Ethan Chislett.
9: The same thing for Chislett also.
10: Mais en tout cas, aujourd'hui, le 11 qui a démarré, c'est un 11 que j'avais, sur lequel j'avais confiance, et que j'ai confiance sur le 11 sur lequel j'ai mis en place.
9: Also for him.
3: And meanwhile, Lionel Messi missed Inter Miami's League Cup defeat by Monterrey on Saturday night after the death of his father, as his teammates led tribute before and during the match. Jorge Messi died on Saturday at the age of 68 following a long illness. Jorge, who had also been the Argentine's forwards agent since he was 14, passed away in a hospital in his hometown of Rosario, Argentina. Messi flew in a private jet back to Argentina from Miami later that evening with his wife and 3 children. And as we conclude with your rugby, the Springboks beat Argentina 17-10 in a one-off test in Buenos Aires on Saturday, ahead of their test series against the All Blacks starting in 2 weeks' time. In a tight game with a few try-scoring chances, the Boxers scored 2 tries to the 1 by the Pumas. The team were level at 10 all at the break. No one really got to the upper hand on the other Argentina. Phil, they let a golden chance to beat the Boxers slip away. They've also had a good they got from a box team that saw them likes of Sia Kolisi, Evan Etzebeth, Lord Yeager, Sasha Fenenbeck, Mgome Zulu, and Morning van der Beek are all returned from injuries. And that is all from your sporting desk for now. Catch more of your sports at 8.

0: Yeah. 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Yeah, kuri ke marato a le ko morao. Yeah, re ru balela nqa ncwadi. 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Yeah. I can come back to you 10 years later and then you still have the letter. Yeah, well no, salangwa la lengwalo le. Kina ko ila marato, etsa le marato. Relationship is the relationship.
1: Oh,
0: na jole kri contract ka
2: shop. Business.
0: Yeah, kri contract.
2: Sign.
0: Yeah, contract.
2: Maximum 6 months.
0: Yeah.
1: Yo.
2: After this ya telelana la.
0: Yeah. And I kiri bar basari batle chimo le fase. And vanna ba few.
1: Bar batle.
0: Hey. Bar ba vanna ba few. We look at the ratio. Ah, why it's
3: Kaza tila bufe lo basadi bashupa. Batla isarele la kamuna alemung.
2: Exactly.
0: We are going there. Are we there already?
1: We are getting there.
0: Okay.
1: We are getting there, Rabon.
0: And a woman came and say polyandry.
1: Oh, shit. Rabon, Mr. Mike.
0: Little poly what? Polygamy. Poly what? Okay, I was polyandry.
1: Yeah.
0: You're going to have to allow me to have like 3 husbands.
1: Mm-hmm.
0: Yeah. And then 2, 3, 4. How you know, yes. For as much as I can.
1: And then after you be a housewife.
0: Yeah.
1: You go to work.
0: To 4 husbands.
1: Yes, go to work, come back.
0: Yeah, ne?
1: Every month. She's a cut.
0: Seven.
1: I'm joking.
2: Business.
0: But tell ka kwa Pamela, I'm joking. Ke vice versa. What you mean about it?
1: What you mean, Mr. Mike? Yeah,
0: ke vice versa. Eleka kwa I'm joking. Ah, let's see what no man. Ay. Yeah, that's just how it is. Right, talk to us. Give us your view in as far as can a man ever forgive cheating? Can a man ever forgive cheating? Let's look at some of the comments, Pamela Pam, that came through. Hey, yeah, no. Vanabaga na Pamela Pam. No. And then we have Gaza. Came through her, not at all. Majority won't, but if she's truly sorry. If she is truly sorry,
2: yeah.
0: I will forgive her.
2: I consider.
0: Not to forget, ne? Because cheating is part of life. Everyone cheat. This guy, listen to this guy, Gaza. Are everyone cheat? Only lucky not to be caught. That is my opinion. I forgive.
1: You. Forgive. We are not judge. We listen.
0: Or everyone. Or everyone watch it.
1: Everyone
0: cheat.
1: Because
0: some are just lucky that they are not caught. They are never caught.
2: Yeah.
1: And it's true.
0: Hey, what is true?
1: Okay.
0: They never get caught.
1: Yes. Mr. Mike. It's true. How about my dream? You see, and then they continue.
2: People know how to get away with murder.
1: That is true.
2: People get away with murder, Mr. Mike.
0: Yeah, they know how to.
2: A serial cheater.
0: They know how to work around it. Eh?
2: Yeah, I cover the tracks.
0: Mm. Oh, it's my cousin. You're my cousin.
2: Who will believe?
0: My cousin.
1: Le na ba dumela re ke cousin a ma o introduce.
2: Ke bila bona le resemblance re ya mara like e bona re le ya tswana.
1: Na re bona malume.
2: No level la fela.
0: Hey. Yeah, no.
1: Ela re tswa re ah ola.
0: Eh. A woman. Yeah, man. I know. Pamela Pemiki Mbokoto. Guys, Pamela Pemiki Mbokoto.
2: You know, for someone who believes in marriage like myself, Mr. Mike, I'm scared now. I'm worried.
0: Yeah, you should be. You should be scared, man. I won't blame you.
2: I believe in marriage.
0: Yeah.
2: Mm. Like, I want to experience marriage, but I'm scared. What is it that is happening in the world, hey?
1: Why are you comparing with all the world?
2: No, like, you're scared. The reality is super, Mela.
0: When the reality hits you, it hits you.
1: Nah. Okay. Girl, understand.
0: So you are a firm believer of marriage.
2: Yes.
0: You want a wedding.
2: I want a wedding.
0: Yeah. Mm. Okay.
2: I can't believe
0: no, don't be
2: chow,
0: don't be discouraged. Don't be discouraged.
2: Yeah.
0: Yeah, don't be discouraged. I mean, we have beautiful marriages out yes. there which are standing and, you know, they're good.
2: The worst part, I've already started looking for rings at American Swiss.
1: Yo, yo, yo.
2: I already know the designer I want.
1: Yo, yo, yo.
0: Ah, but I'm sure you can't tell me. Sure, we're going to appeal. Yeah, yeah, yeah. Don't be discouraged, by the way. Things are never the same. Right. But when you are in Rome, do what the Romans do. Good morning.
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1: 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I'm the station that listens to the people's watch. You are still tuned into with me, your lady Pamela Pam, your host and your voice till the hour 9, and also Tepo along with us, and also Mr. Mike behind the mic. Looking at the time, kina kwela re re buledishane le bontate Mogashwa ba re botsa gore just ya motswatse la simi jo ntate Mogashwa thobene.
8: Good morning, Zispay.
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0: Danke. Yeah, Pamela Pam, let's take it back to the road. When it's yellow means the robot.
1: It means stop. I'm joking. Get ready.
0: Pamela in joking. Hey, Tsepo, what does yellow mean? Get ready. Okay. All right. 1 2 1 2 1 2 1 2. What does it mean? Yellow.
2: Get ready.
0: Okay.
2: Yeah.
0: Red.
2: Well, there we stop. It's a red flag.
0: It's a red flag.
2: Yeah.
0: Right, I'm a twist straight.
2: Straight. Yeah.
0: Green.
2: Green. It's a red flag. It's a green flag. We go.
0: Okay. Yeah.
1: It's good to go, ne?
2: It's good to go.
0: Swizo.
9: I have a concern here, Mr. Mike.
0: Uh-huh.
9: Yes. It says green go, right?
0: Mm-hmm.
9: Is it for the car or for the pedestrians?
0: I get it that it's for the cars.
9: But that's what we were taught at school, isn't it? Colors of the road.
0: When is green, then you pass.
9: Stop. Yellow says watch out. Green says
0: okay,
9: go.
0: Okay, there's a green arrow. There's a green arrow. There's a green robot, like the green cycle.
9: Mm-hmm.
0: Only green, yellow, bulela dikoloche ringor di ka.
9: Yes. But normally, as people, when you're at the crossing, when it's red, that's when you cross, isn't it?
0: Hey, Marakos Kolung, come on now. No, Spiso, it's right. Spiso, it's right.
1: Yeah.
0: So they were looking at us, and then they were like, these ones are cars, these ones are cars. Green, you pass. Eban, ira ritamaya. Ira wari nagitamaya or kolo itamayena. Hmm?
1: Sonse re boele kwa mrao Mr. Mike re fihle re bolele le ma teacher.
0: Ah, but the first call of his are. Ah, no, they must refund us. No, we need some refunds. Because green you go and then red you stop. Red even any red wena as a pedestrian, then you are safe to cross the road.
2: Yeah.
0: But varu wayema. You drinks ukwa zwo teacher roboto wena. Oto yema kwa waya waya mo.
2: You will wait for your turn, it sure is sign a pedestrian ka green. Then that's where you will go.
0: Tapo ring.
2: Mr. Mike, you will wait for your turn. Then the robot will show a sign of a pedestrian in green.
9: But it's not. Chading wali na chulo che. Yes, exactly.
0: That's like more R7, more ayo. Kwa ki you get three colors there. Mm. You get like three cautions.
2: Yeah.
0: Red, green, yellow.
2: So the minute it says red for cars, it gives me an allowance to go.
0: Yeah, that's how it is. That's how it should be. That's how it's supposed to be.
9: And then should they continue with the song for primary school? Colors of the road. Red says stop. Yellow says watch out. Green says go. Yes, I think. But it's the same even go private school.
1: I doubt. Imagine paying such man who runs about with us all.
0: But you know, like crossing a robot in Mohamakany. And crossing a robot in town,
1: yes,
0: Kovu Yojubet Street and stuff, it's different.
1: Yes,
0: it's different because Chela linali a pedestrian.
2: Yeah,
0: yes. Linali a pedestrian sign. Yeah, now it's time for pedestrians to cross the road. Hey, Vialemo, hey, that's why you're not a little too long. I
1: know
0: there's a lot to learn, man.
1: I there's a lot to learn. Listen to my teacher,
0: Arin. Hey, Vakai Bona.
1: Okay, it's red, we stop.
0: Yes,
2: Mr.
0: Oh, just to go watch aeroplane. Oh, that is an aeroplane.
1: Mr. Mike, let me
0: imagine.
1: From where?
9: How much was the trip?
1: No, it was free.
9: It was free. Yeah, it's understandable, you know.
1: Oh.
9: If you paid, then we're gonna question the teachers.
0: I mean, you'll pay to go and see giraffes, Muna. Oh, that is giraffe. Okay.
1: But that's one. I saw until one of the giraffe, Mr. Mike. That one, yeah, yeah, kwa.
0: Rio, wana mo di nepe loche
1: wu. Ah, Mr. Mike.
0: Le Mo Geographic Channel. Rio, wana loche wu. Yeah.
1: But since we're like in life,
0: you move like from here to Johannesburg. Ubonata, we will look at some way better. Melata, we let some way live in Chiri. And then lo and now we live in Chimola. And then Rafechara Molong Rareka Rabuya. Ah.
9: But at least you went to Jove.
2: Yes.
1: Yeah, exactly. And at least you went to Puffo.
2: You took a tree.
1: When you were Zimba. You see? Run Zimba.
0: At least we let Joe back. Guys, we need serious trips. We need like serious trips. You know, child football, you know, you're going there for sports. You're going there to play. And then, you know, it's a competition and stuff like that. You know, and then the writing competitions and then the speech and the stuff. Yeah,
9: but
0: those
9: that's
0: are,
9: like going to a trip for work, isn't it?
0: Yeah.
9: No. You must go to a trip. I go on a tau. Yeah.
0: Oh, so go on a tau.
9: Yes.
1: Mr. Mike,
9: it's not every day that you see
1: exactly.
9: A lion, isn't it?
1: Bob, where you see the Lion King?
0: Guys, you win.
1: Okay.
0: Ki excuse, yeah, an absent baby dead.
1: Exactly.
0: I don't know. Robo na tau.
2: Yeah, I can't remember baby they did not know AI. When I take mine to see it out,
0: oh,
2: AI.
1: But I bet that's a fruwa bushiwa arabe who make you wanna. Wow, the baby daddy.
0: Hi, Spiso, give us the sports headlines for this hour. Good morning.
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9: And in your sports update, this hour's Kukuna Edge Amazulu in a 7-goal thriller to reach the M10-8 semis. Manmusha tuck in a double as Semenyo stars in Man City winner over Atletico Madrid. And Jacobson to captain All Blacks against the Sharks. 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

0: Risa, the music of Jitwama, teaming up with Florias, Hard and Soft on Radio Tefano 3.8 FM, the station that listens to the people. Good morning. Welcome to the last part of the show, 12 minutes after 8. How are you doing this morning? Before that, DJ Popos came through with a Semi 85, the song called Zaga. Radio TFN 3.8 from the station that listens to the people. Good morning to you. We're still asking you and, of course, for your opinion and perspective, your take on the issue. Can a man ever forgive cheating? Looking at what happened over the weekend, I mean, you can mention Limpopo Boy. You can mention Kevin Shai, you can mention Matsidi Show Matilda. Maratavia or Bamwa Peches Keepers Akiza Chiefs Yonaki Rat. What about Bamwa Peches Keeper Sakiza Chiefs? Aki Rat. But our Rinka Kiza Chiefs. But our Rinka Makosi for life.
1: Mr. Mike.
0: Oh, well, no.
1: I mean,
0: there was a video, Yasi and Buji, which leaked, and then they did the same.
1: Yeah.
0: One more patience, give us a kiss, Jeeves. And now, Tepo, Kima Tidis.
2: Yeah.
0: One more patience, keeper, Sakiza Jeeves.
2: Yeah, I saw it also, Mr. Mike.
0: Gara, the keeper, Jedin Chinchimol Fazin.
2: Yeah, maybe send another message.
1: Exactly.
2: Yeah.
0: Yeah, man. More matating mo. Huh?
2: Yeah, kuya hikuni ingisha.
0: Kuri, we have mona. We have more than 15 clubs compared to a premiership.
2: Mano chuza yarina. T-shirt yarina, Mr. Mike.
0: Oh, waba.
1: How can we get legwa butu? Get skipper.
0: No, it's not just a skipper. It's not just a skipper.
1: Lina na sanjili lizi waruwa ba shimisha skipper salina. Why?
0: Arzi, we akaniile. That's why we akaniile.
1: It's a wow.
0: What about Peshe Matsidiso, Skipper Silas, Kiza Chiefs, Norman? All right, let's take a listen to your voice notes indeed. Thank you so much indeed. What if I'm a good lawyer in a related tower? Yay.
3: Well, okay. I hope you're good morning. Good morning, Mr. Michael. I hope you are good, man, and we are also good this side. Oh, well, based on my point of view, I don't think men really forgive cheating, man, because a man's love is actually built on loyalty. It revolves around loyalty. If a woman is not really that loyal towards a man, if you cheat, I already know that you ain't loyal. So therefore, there's no point of me keeping you in my life. A man needs a loyal wife, a loyal woman. So if a woman cheats, man, just know you broke that guy's trust. Things will never be the same again. They never forgive, man.
0: Ah, okay. Yeah, but okay, okay, never forgive, man. I'm going to go and go and okay, never forgive, man. Areko, or Baba Ngoba ringe. Relevejita taba ye rishwa shwa na leona mtelechi rishwa shwa na leona rinyaka ukwaur disipla juwa nkamu.
4: Good morning, Edelweiser's team. Mr. Mike, on the topic of can men forgive cheating, my answer is no. If he says he's forgiven you, feel he's lying. I doubt men forgive that much. Men are very selfless creatures,
0: okay.
4: Or selfless beings, rather. And they would rather, they put themselves first. They won't put themselves in a situation where they feel they're compromised. That's one aspect of men that we need to understand. What one? They love themselves too much. They will not put themselves in that nyaga nyaga. So men never really forgive cheating. They never forgive cheating.
0: Okay. All right. No, the courage. I but never. But never.
1: Yeah, Mr. Mike. Maybe you know when I cheating, a person udra maybe let's say cheater, you are talking the more talking stage and then you don't do the deeds, you don't do anything.
0: Mm-hmm.
1: Maybe ki cheating yellow ring banana baga itswarelani. Maybe yellow raba itswarel ki yellow ring gaba over those things.
0: Mm.
1: So Mr. Mike.
0: Yeah, Pamela Pam, I'm here.
1: Yes.
0: Talk to me.
1: This question, but then, Lina Ring, the studio.
0: Hey, what in come studio?
1: Mr. Mike, we shift to a guy, this thing.
5: What was the question?
0: Can a man ever forgive cheating? That is the question, my dear brother.
5: Can a man forgive cheating?
0: Yeah.
5: I would not forgive cheating.
0: Mm-hmm.
5: Yes. That's why I cheat.
1: Okay, let's say that person, maybe at Zanamo Mapaile, that person, no, but that thing like the Chibanu Baba Bulela, you know.
5: What are you talking
0: flirting
5: about?
0: Flirting.
1: Yes.
5: What are you talking about?
1: I don't know.
5: You know, when you're not interested in a person, just tell the person, I'm no longer interested, and then you move on. That's the most mature way to break up with a person, you know? Don't cheat on me. I wouldn't do the same thing on you.
2: Don't damage me.
5: Yes, exactly.
0: Mm-hmm. Okay. Yeah, yeah, Kokal. Over to you.
1: Okay, back to Mr. Mike.
0: Hey, what's happening? What's happening?
1: Can I'm really gonna speak, Mr. Mike.
0: Fill me in.
1: Yo, Mr. Mike.
5: Would you forgive cheating?
1: No.
5: Mm-hmm.
1: No, I won't, Mr.
5: Even if they haven't slept together.
0: Even if it was a little flattering.
1: I feel like if like they're flirting. Yeah. Nothing happened.
0: No.
1: We were just talking. Give me anzi.
5: Okay. Okay, let's say you find out your boyfriend is talking with another woman, like on his phone, like you just see his phone, the chats on the phone. You still forgive the guy?
1: Yes, I think I would.
5: You think he'll stop?
1: Yeah, I'll just stop. I know he could love Lele. I'll be fixing the country.
5: No.
0: You become Mavumazonke, you know.
1: But you're just talking.
0: He's my cousin.
1: Yes.
5: Yo. No. Yes. What are you talking about? Like,
1: I don't know.
5: I guess maybe that's not your reality, but should it happen,
0: but let's
5: I don't
0: look
5: think
0: at
5: you'd forgive the guy. Yeah.
0: A guy. I can't know Bulela Loen. Asanya Kiselo.
1: Okay.
0: Especially Abulela Tavaya relationship. So there's no way that a guy can just talk to you if there's nothing at all they need, you know. It's not quite often that a guy just gives, a girl that attention, you know. That time, you know, yo, text Abulela Loen, and it's not often, unless there is something.
5: You know, the approach that they use is like, I want to be friends with you. But that's not what they want. Exactly. Yes. That's not they what you want as a guy. It's like, why do I want to be a friend with a guy?
0: You? I mean, like, with a girl. It's
5: like, no. I want something, you know? Yeah, that's the reason. So, if maybe you were going to, like, the complex, and then you find your guy with a woman, right? You just let it slide.
1: No, I won't.
5: Like multiple times, not just once. It's a multiple time, isn't it? It's fine talking to a woman on the phone.
1: Okay, maybe one.
5: Yes,
1: I will forgive, but twice.
0: But finding me with a girl does not mean we are dating.
1: Exactly.
5: Yes.
0: You can find me with Pamela there.
5: Yes.
0: And then we are talking.
5: Yes.
0: Maybe
5: let's
0: discussing.
5: Say it's different women multiple times. Would you?
1: No.
5: But they just talking. That's what you just said, isn't it?
1: I have a. Okay. No go.
0: Yeah. No, Sfiso Sancha, your representation, be my banner.
1: No! Okay.
0: If you pull a trigger and then you okay. Yeah, go call.
1: okay, yes. I met at the person, I'm joking.
0: Uh-huh. Okay.
1: No, I think I'll forgive.
0: You'll be mad at the person, by the way. Yeah.
1: No.
0: You'll forgive.
1: Yes.
5: Okay. You'd forgive.
1: No, once if come on,
5: oh,
1: once.
5: Just once.
1: But then multiple times, yeah, bunch or no, muto hambun, babo, and then that's where I will keep my distance.
5: What all about right. you, Mr. Mike?
0: Me? Me?
5: Yes.
0: Nah, ask forgiveness.
1: You're not Mr. Mike.
0: Nah, ask forgiveness from God, guys.
5: Not I from not... a human being.
0: Oh, no.
5: What if you're caught with like multiple women, just walking with them? You're not dating the woman. You're just walking with them like multiple times. You caught by your woman.
0: If you can't take it, then it's okay.
5: Then it's okay.
0: It's you conclude. You just conclude it.
5: Mm-hmm.
0: It's okay. Believe what you believe. You know. No, yeah. but you know, from my perspective, I can't forgive.
5: Yeah.
0: I can't forgive because the damage it does, like, you know, the damage it does.
5: Yeah.
0: And I cannot live with it.
5: Yeah.
0: I can't live with it. So the best thing is exit my life.
5: Yeah.
0: You know, refetch them away.
5: But that's the thing, you know, when you try and move on to the next person, it's like, hey, you think of the other person, what the other person did. It's like, hey, this person is also
0: trust
5: capable
0: issues
5: of
0: now.
5: Yeah.
0: You begin to think, I mean, Tsepo is deciding otherwise. I mean, he's a firm believer of, you know, marriage.
5: Love, yeah.
0: And now he's beginning to doubt if, you know, he will ever, you know, consider that.
5: Love is not what you think it is, you know, Mr. Like.
1: Yeah.
5: It's not what we think the movies. You know, on the movies, the guy is romantic, is giving,
0: Romeo and Juliet.
5: Is always there.
0: Romeo
5: That's
0: and
5: not
0: Juliet.
5: The case. You know, when you are overgiving, when you love so much, that's unattractive to the other person.
0: Yeah, but I like the couple Prihasa. I love the couple Prihasa. They are bringing this different view about, you know, Leasa and Pretty.
5: Oh, on TV. That's television, people. that's television.
1: But then he in reality, I guess.
0: Hey!
5: That's what you think, Pamela.
1: That's not what I think. That's what I'm experiencing.
0: Priyasa.
5: That's what you're experiencing.
1: Cut.
0: Let's go to the markets and pay the bills. Cut.
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14: This August, Radio Tav joins the rest of South Africa in commemorating the historic 1956 Women's March. On the 9th of August 1956, more than 20,000 women of all races marched to the Union Buildings in Pretoria to protest the unjust apartheid pass laws that forced black women to carry passports controlling where they could live and work. This movement was led by courageous women such as Lillian Goy, Helen Joseph, Rahima Musa and Sophia Williams de Bruyn, amongst others. They delivered petitions with more than 100,000 signatures to the then Prime Minister and stood together in silence for 30 minutes in a powerful act of courage and unity. As we honor their legacy throughout Women's Month, we also renew our commitment to building a better future by ending gender-based violence, closing the gender pay gap, empowering women, and ensuring every girl child has access to quality education and equal opportunities. From all of us at Radio Turf, we wish every woman a meaningful and inspiring Women's Month. 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
0: Right. Yeah, the time allows us to catch up with the last sports bulletins on the show. Sfiso is here to take care of that. Let's catch up and here are your sports updates.
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5: And in your sports updates, this hour we start off with football news. Skukuni United edged AmaZulu 4-3 in an entertaining MTN 8 quarterfinal match at the relatively empty Chatsworth Stadium on Sunday afternoon. The Usutu joined Orlando Pirates and Mamelodi Sundowns in the semi-final of the competition. The encounter got off to a lively start with both teams showing desire to get on the ball and move forward. AmaZulu came close to breaking the deadlock in the 14th minute, a minute when the Thandolunkosi Angwenya found himself with a clear-cut opportunity, but his shot went over the crossbar. And meanwhile, Manchester City head coach Enzo Maresca expects Rodri to report back to training next week despite intense speculation about the midfielder's future. Reports under City knocked back an initial bid for Barcelona for Rodri earlier this week, with the offer considered far too low. Manchester City have been seeking upwards of £60 million for the 30-year-old midfielder who has entered the final years of his deal. Here's more.
16: It's speculation, so I'm not worried about that. I think it's normal. Also because they won the World Cup. He was the best player or one of the best players. And I think every manager wants to have Rodri because he's a top player. But now, as you said, surgery on, I think, Monday, and he needs holiday, he needs to rest, he needs to recovery, and then...
5: And as we conclude with your rugby, the Springboks beat Argentina 17-10 in a one-off test in Buenos Aires on Saturday, ahead of their test against the All Blacks starting in 2 weeks' time. In a tight game with fewer tries, scoring chances, the Box scored 2 tries to the one by the Pumas. The team were level at 10-all at the break. No one really got off to the upper hand on the other end. Argentina feel that they let a golden chance to beat the Boxers slip away. They gave as good as they got from the box team that saw the likes of Siya Kolisi, Evan Etzebeth, Lord Yeager, Sasha Fenenbeck Mgomezulu, and Morning Vanderbeck all returned from the injuries. And that is all from your sporting desk for this morning. Catch more of your sports on the route 3 to 6. Radio Tough Sports, I am Sfiso, aka Slim, the franchise player, the coolest on the airwaves. Signing out.

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1: 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Good morning to you. That was the sound of Nate teaming up with Sammy K. The song is called Amapupo. 23 minutes before 9 o'clock, you are on the Early Risers Show indeed. My name is still Mr. Mike behind the mic, and I'm with Pamela Pam and Tsepo all the way to 9 o'clock. That is the destination. So let's continue to be the best of friends. So South Africa, welcome back. And of course, pause now, if there is one place in this country where majesty meets mystery, it is the beautiful province of Limpopo. We are talking about the land of the Sakat Lake Funduzi. I mean, you can mention also the ancient kingdom of Mapungubwe, the majestic baobab trees, and also the breathtaking wildlife of the Kruger there. But as Heritage Month approaches, indeed, that is September, Limpopo isn't just a destination for nature. It is officially becoming the ultimate capital of cultural luxury. From the 21st to 25th of September 2026, the lush, mix-covered town of Tzaneen will host the spectacular inaugural Tzaneen Spring Fashion Week, operating under the umbrella of the Limpopo Spring Heritage Fashion Week. This year's theme is the highly anticipated Ultra Chic Midnight Velvet. It is a massive movement designed to merge cutting-edge modern fashion with the deep Sakat roots of our province diverse. So, and the visionary driving this entire creative revolution is right here with us. Indeed, on the line, she is a passionate community leader and entrepreneur, a trailblazer, Pamela Pem, who believes that clothing is a form of living history. Please welcome the founder and creative director of Limpopo Spring Heritage Fashion Week, the phenomenal Bonani Shikombani. Good morning, my dear sister. How are you doing?
2: Morning, Mike. Morning, Pamela, and also the listeners of Tough Love Radio. Thank you so much for this time.
1: We hope you're good. Did you enjoy your Women's Day yesterday, Bonani?
2: I could say yes and no. I'm a bit stressed about the whole Limpopo Spring Heritage Fashion Week thing.
1: Oh,
2: so I'm basically doing my time now.
1: Oh, sorry about that. Eh? But anyway, we don't rest until it's done. Eh?
2: Yes, of course.
1: Thank you so much indeed. Welcome to the show. Bonani, take us back to the moment you realized that Limpopo needed its own high-profile fashion week. What gap did you see in the industry there?
2: For me, it started with a simple observation. Limpopo has incredibly talented designers, models, makeup artists, and artisans.
1: Yeah.
2: Yet many of them feel they have to leave the province to be recognized. And I kept asking myself, why can't the opportunity come to them? Mm. That's how the Limpopo Spring Heritage Fashion Week was born. We wanted to create a platform that celebrates our own talent while opening doors to business networks and national exposure.
1: Sure.
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1: Beautiful.
3: So holding this massive event during Heritage Month in September is highly symbolic. So what does the transition into spring mean for the fashion and also culture of Limpopo?
2: Okay, first of all, I think like everyone knows that spring represents like renewal, right? You know, like the blooming of the flowers, the growth and new beginnings and everything.
1: Yeah.
2: So Heritage Month reminds us where we come from, while spring inspires us to, you know, imagine where we are going.
1: Yeah.
2: At Limpopo Spring Heritage Fashion Week, we are bringing those two together. We honor our culture while encouraging designers to reinterpret heritage in fresh, modern ways, while it's about celebrating tradition while embracing innovation.
1: Beautiful, beautiful. I mean, I love Limpopo as a province, as I mean, Limpopian, you know, and I know that we are rich with diverse cultures, you know, including Bavenda, Bashu, Batsonga, Bakahina, Bapedi, Bageshu. How do local designers translate these distinct identities onto the runway?
2: Our province is blessed with rich cultural diversity, like you said.
1: Yeah.
2: Designers draw inspiration from traditional colors, beadwork, fabrics, patterns, storytelling from communities across Limpopo. What makes it exciting is that they don't simply recreate traditional clothing.
1: Yeah.
2: They transform from cultural elements into contemporary fashion that can be appreciated locally and internationally while still respecting its origins.
3: So when people look at traditional beadwork, hand weaving, and also indigenous print from Limpopo, they see history. So how is this event helping local artisans turn generational craftsmanship into rather sustainable?
2: Okay. Luxury today isn't only about international brands. People are looking for authenticity and craftsmanship. Our artisans already possess incredible skills that have been passed down through generations. Our role is to connect those skills with markets, buyers, designers who value handmade excellence. I mean, I'm looking for those raw materials. I'm looking for rawness. We want heritage to become an economic opportunity that supports families,
1: yeah,
2: preserve cultures for future generations.
1: Wow, wow, beautiful. You have a packed 5-day program, including an SMME marketplace and networking sessions. How crucial is it to connect these rural and urban designers directly with buyers and investors? And in this answering, please give us sort of an agenda for these 5 days. What's going to be happening?
2: It's crucial. It's absolutely essential. Talent alone isn't enough if people don't have access to markets.
1: Yeah.
2: So that's why we've included business networking opportunities.
1: Sure.
2: And an SMME marketplace. We want designers to leave with more than applause. We want them to leave with business contacts, collaborations, and opportunities that continue long after the runway.
3: So fish and tourism is a massive economic driver. So how can a visitor who travel to Limpopo for this event use fishing as a gateway to explore the province's broader natural wonders and also the heritage sites?
2: Limpopo offers so much more than beautiful fashion.
1: Yeah.
2: Pamela, visitors can experience destinations like the Blade River Canyon, Kruger National Park, cultural villages, local food, and our incredible hospitality. We want people to come for the fashion, but leave having discovered everything that makes Limpopo one of South Africa's most beautiful provinces.
1: Beautiful, beautiful. And you've always championed youth and entrepreneurship. What practical success stories or breakthrough opportunities have passed platforms are created for upcoming models and designers from deep within Limpopo?
2: This is where I speak from the heart, actually. I want every young creative in Limpopo to believe that they don't have to leave home before someone believes in their culture. I want Limpopo to be recognized as province creativity and all of that stuff. So I don't have any other success stories except that this is what I want to be, a success story.
1: Oh, yes.
3: So when the lights go down at the Old Park Distillery on September 2025, what is the ultimate legacy you want Limpopo Spring Heritage Fishing Week to leave on South Africa's fishing map?
2: Okay, I want Limpopo to be recognized as a province of creativity, innovation, and excellence. And years from now, I hope people will say that this was the event that changed the way South Africa looked at fashion in Limpopo. I want designers and also everyone else to say that this whole event, after the lights went down, it opened doors for them.
1: Beautiful, beautiful. Now, if you know, to our listeners who are listening and they would love to be part of this, what is the process? And if I want to come and expose my business, how do I get there?
2: Okay. We are inviting designers, models, exhibitors, sponsors, and members of the public to be part of this exciting journey.
1: Yeah.
2: Registration is available through our website at www.lshfw.co.za. www.lshfw.co.za. You can also follow us on Facebook, Instagram, TikTok by searching Limpopo Spring Heritage Fashion Week.
1: Mene runga mcheka bonane. Ninda nabuhlalo.
2: Yes, you can. You can. You can. Come with your mcheka, please.
1: Yeah. Na tiyele ti kona ta vavanuna. I know. Thank you so much. Last message. What is your message to young women listening to the show right now as we celebrating and commemorating Women's Month?
2: I'd like to encourage every young person listening today, never underestimate where your dream can begin.
1: Yeah.
2: Limpopo is filled with extraordinary talent, and the Limpopo Spring Heritage Fashion Week is proof that world-class opportunities can be created right here at home. We invite everyone to be part of this journey because together, we are not just hosting a fashion show, we are building a legacy for our province.
1: Okay. When is the fashion show and where?
2: Okay, it starts on the 21st of September throughout to the 26th of September. So the 26th of September is serving as the grand finale of the whole week of masterclasses and everything. So we are hosting the fashion show at the distillery in Benin, which that's our first starting point. Next year, we are moving to a different district because we want to cover all our districts and make sure that everyone in Limpopo gets the piece of Limpopo Fashion Week.
1: Bonani Chikwambane, thank you for caring about this province and the culture, the diverse cultures that we have. Thank you so much for doing this and, all the best with the preparations and arrangements and everything. And thank you for giving, us an opportunity to be part. And, of course, to our SMEs and, the fashion designers and everyone else. Thank you so much for doing this for us. We appreciate the platform. Thank you for joining us. Have a lovely, lovely long weekend.
2: Thank you so much, Mike. Thank you, Pamela. And thank you to the great listeners of Tesla Radio.
1: Thank you so much. Enjoy the rest of your day there.
2: Thank you. You too.
1: Thank you.
2: Bye.
1: Hey, Pamela, Uruka, Udia, Sicho, Nyana. Something. Yeah? What do you do?
3: Kidrang. Oh, Mr. Mike. I'm joking.
1: No,
3: I'm going.
1: Serious? Watch the much Belan.
3: Yes, Chibelan, just Steve.
1: I'm more than a little tired. But anyway, that's how it is. Thank you so much. That was Bonani Shikomban. Indeed, she is the founder and creative director of Limpopo Spring Heritage Fashion Week. It's happening, of course, from the 21st to the 26th in that regard. Just make sure that you make your way there. Right. 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
0: Ri.
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0: Yebo le kabalo machiane re mona mola o tlo fara taba tsa iri ya masinyane twi re le boga.

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1: Top stories this hour. Lulekani residents demand answers over D442 road delays. And IFP leader Vilenkosi Tlhabisa urges women to step into mayoral and councillor leadership roles. Thank you, Tim Aritsusheng, and good morning. Residents of Lulekani in the Baphalaborwa local municipality are demanding answers over delays in the refurbishment of the D442 road. The road links Lulekani with Baphalaborwa town, Namakgale, and other surrounding areas via the R71. During the Limpopo Provincial Government Service Delivery Week, Public Works, Roads and Infrastructure MEC NS Taratshweni committed to appointing a contractor by the end of July. However, residents say no contractor has arrived while the road remains in deteriorating condition. And Inkatha Freedom Party leader Vilenkosi Tlhabisa has called on women to avail themselves as mayors and councillors to lead municipalities after the 4th of November local government elections. Tlhabisa was speaking at the IFP Women's Day celebrations in Soweto, where he encouraged women to take up leadership positions in local government. The event, organized by the IFP Women's Brigade, marked the 70th anniversary of the historic 1956 Women's March to the Union Buildings against apartheid pass laws and was attended by hundreds of women from across Soweto and members of the party leadership. Tlhabisa has more.
2: To all women of South Africa, women are the one who keep the fabric of our nation intact. They shoulder the daily burdens of our families and the nation. On behalf of all males in South Africa, I convey our special gratitude to all women of South Africa.
1: In traffic news, motorists using the N1 South have been warned to expect heavy traffic today as thousands of travellers return from the long weekend. An estimated 38,000 vehicles are expected to travel based on traffic counts recorded on the northbound route between the 7th and 8th of August. Traffic congestion is expected between 8 a.m. and 10 p.m., with the Kranskop and now Plaza toll gates likely to experience long queues. The warning comes after the Kranskop Plaza was forced to open free flow twice on Friday due to high traffic volumes. Traffic and law enforcement officers will be deployed along major routes and toll plazas to manage traffic and respond to emergencies. Motorists are urged to plan their journey, allow extra travel time, and exercise the patience on the road. Departmental spokesperson Mashudu Mabata elaborates.
3: Motorists traveling on the N1 South are advised to plan their trips and exercise patience on the road tomorrow, the 10th of August 2026. Based on the northbound counts from the 7th to the 8th of August, an estimated number of approximately 38,000 vehicles are expected to return southbound. Peak congestion is anticipated between 8 o'clock and 10 o'clock, with Kranskop and Nile Plaza toll gates likely to experience long queues. On Friday, Kranskop Plaza northbound.
1: Moving on to crime news, the police in Limpopo apprehended 121 illegal immigrants and arrested 26 wanted suspects during Operation Shanela 2 Ritsepeng in the Apel and in the Apel policing area of Sekhukhune district over the weekend. The operation, led by Limpopo Provincial Commissioner Lieutenant General John Skeppers, targeted illegal immigration, illegal mining and other criminal activities through roadblocks, stop and searches and targeted operations. Police also seized 22 items linked to suspected illegal mining, including wheelbarrows, generators and spades. Limpopo Police spokesperson Colonel Malisela Ludwaba has more.
4: Limpopo Provincial Commissioner Lieutenant General John Skeppers commended the multidisciplinary teams for success achieved and reaffirmed the province's commitment to sustained high-density operations. He reiterated that SAPS will continue to hit hard on criminals and squeeze every space. He concluded by reassuring that our communities must be safe at all times. The arrested suspects are expected to appear before respective courts where applicable.
1: Recapping on the top story, residents of Lulekani in the Bapala Borwa local municipality are demanding answers over delays in the refurbishment of the D4424 road. That's all for this hour. Catch your next bulletin at 11 o'clock. For Radio Turf News, I am Kabelo Mashiani.
0: Radio Turf News, keeping you updated. 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Whether it's classic jam,

0: break down. 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
1: Ekaba o nyaka go tsiba ka tsa timo, segwera, tsa maphelo le di recipe tse o ka itwatsa go menwana ka tsona. 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
3: 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Budanko, Bomachangura. 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
5: Ekaba o nyaka go tsiba ka tsa timo, segwera, tsa maphelo le diresipi tseo o ka itlwatsa go menwana ka tsona. 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
5: E ka ba o nyaka go tseba ka tša temo, segwera, tša maphelo le diresipi tšeo o ka itlwatsago menwana ka tšona.

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5: By virtue of the authority vested in me, I confer the postgraduate degrees.
6: Mr. Chancellor, I have the honor to present the following graduates whose names appear in the program and have complied with the requirements of the degree. Bachelor of Education Honours in Adult and Community Education and Training.
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7: Segwera, Jamapilo, Little Recipe Joe, Ugay Plaza Romino and Gajona. 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

0: So I used to get really bored before I heard about RadioTurf, but now I just switch on the radio and listen to good music and engaging content. 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
1: Thobela, ke nna Mathoko Maobane, moithuti wa BSc in Physics mo University of Limpopo. 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
2: Top stories at this hour. Forum for South Africa questions alleged the sharing of crime intelligence information. And waste collection suspended in Mokopane. Thank you, Tim Aritsusheng, and good morning. Forum for South Africa has raised concerns over allegations before the Madlanga Commission that confidential crime intelligence information may have been shared with the members of parliament. The organization wants authorities to explain why the MPs allegedly received the sensitive information and under what legal authority it was shared. Forum for South Africa says such disclosures could undermine the integrity of investigations and public confidence in law enforcement and oversight institutions. It has called on IDEC and other relevant authorities to investigate the allegations and hold anyone responsible accountable if wrongdoing is established. National leader of Forum for South Africa, Tabogo Mashilumpane, has more.
3: Forum for South Africa is deeply concerned by allegations before the Madlanga Commission that confidential crime intelligence information may have been shared with members of parliament. If these allegations are true, they raise serious questions about the integrity and confidentiality of investigative processes. We ask, why were these particular MPs allegedly given access to sensitive information?
2: Residents in areas serviced by the Mogalakwena local municipality are advised to keep their wheel bins on their properties following the suspension of waste collection services. The municipality says the refuse collection has been affected by an unprotected staff protest and no household waste will be collected from today and until further notice. Residents are urged to keep their bins secure at home to prevent illegal dumping. The municipality has apologized for the inconvenience and says that the public will be informed of any developments regarding the resumption of waste collection services. Meanwhile, residents of Lulekani in the Bapalaborwa local municipality are demanding answers over delays in the refurbishment of the D4424 road. The road links Lulekani with the Palabora town, Namagale and other surrounding areas via the R71. During the Limpopo Provincial Government Service Delivery Week, Public Works, Roads and Infrastructure MEC and Estarachwini committed to appointing a contractor by the end of July. However, residents say no contractor has arrived while the road remains in a deteriorating condition. In other news, Inkatha Freedom Party leader Velinkosini Tlabisa has called on women to avail themselves as mayors and councillors to lead municipalities after the 4 November local government elections. Tlabisa was speaking at the IFP Women's Day celebrations in Soweto, where he encouraged women to take up leadership positions in local government. The event, organized by the IFP Women's Brigade, marked the 70th anniversary of the historic 1956 Women's March to the Union Buildings against apartheid pass laws and was attended by hundreds of women from across Soweto and members of the party leadership. Tlabisa has more.
4: Men are the ones who keep the fabric of our nation intact. They shoulder the daily burdens of our families and the nation. On behalf of all males in South Africa, I convey our special gratitude to all women of South Africa.
2: Recapping on the top story, Forum for South Africa has raised concerns over allegations before the Madlanga Commission that confidential crime intelligence information may have been shared with members of parliament. That's all for this hour. Catch your next bulletin since Sipedi at 1 o'clock with Kefilwe Ramudla. For Radio TF News, I am Kabelo Mashiani.
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0: Jazz Brothers, what's a killer like a pair of a Roger Falco Shaw Kaya, Tamin, it's a Benyago are a Utuala, King Wadiko Center of Philotona Pet, Madina, it's a Benyago or Budimum Pile, the Jepid Fellas or Locatorona, Yer of Philonopola, Yaka Petiki, or Locatora Pelera, the Tabaja Irable Summity, Tells the Relative for Jasper Gazelle of Faha, Jedera Machianica, the Tabaja Irable Summity. 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

0: at Fresh Release. 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
1: Kalewa karabo and Shabin today on the media experience level celebrate our special fun holiday National Lazy Day. Level for different facts. Then on the second hour level teacher than time mix. Level Ria go curious corner motle bo like a speech therapist. We also have an interview with Mesh of Hope and Peace to talk about their Women's Day celebration honoring our superheroes. Then on the third hour level le interview with Matthews Raganyam the motivational speaker planting the seed of hope. Then we wrap up the show with University of Limpopo Community Desk.
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0: Ah, what a day. 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
2: O ga se my love a khonege.
0: E bana, ga ntshebe lo ke dileng ebe le motho.
2: Mhm. Ben. What are you going to plug a month ago?
0: Evan, our baby. What are you going to do?
2: Oh, what? What's wrong? What's wrong? What's wrong? What's wrong? What's wrong? What's wrong? What's wrong? What's wrong?
0: What's wrong? What's wrong? What's wrong? What's
2: wrong?
0: Ish, born, what's wrong? What's
2: wrong? What's wrong? What's wrong? What's wrong? What's
0: wrong? What's wrong? What's e no ba re man speaker le yena ke no ba ke lebetse go mmotsa gore a skatla wa bona e fela ke tla mogala gore a skano itatlhela ka

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0: Baby, massage ya make up. Yeah, I did. 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
2: If fedile bia lo tshantsetso tsweledi ya rena mararangkodi a bophelo ge ile nna Patricia wa ga Leputu, Gloria wa ga Maponya, Paul le Chelele, Lucky wa ga Bopape, Mahlodi wa ga Malatsi, Riri, re tla buisa re kopana gape ka moso. 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

Right, a very good afternoon to you and yours, and welcome to yet another exciting edition of the Meet Day Experience Show. This is it. This is how we start, 10 minutes after 12 o'clock. I hope you're well. I hope you're warm from wherever you may be listening from. We have kickstarted this beautiful show with two beautiful sounds from Caesar called Snooze, and of course we had Water by our lovely Tyler. Two beautiful sounds. More sounds are coming just for you right here on this beautiful show. From wherever you may be, I hope you're warm, like I said, because it is snowing today in other parts of the country, so it might even get even worse than this. But otherwise, I hope you had a lovely weekend. It's a long weekend. Some of you at home today just chilling, taking a breather, you know, and just relaxing with your loved ones, which is so great. And with that being said, as well, my name is Neo Wagaramashapa. I am your host, and I'm so excited to announce that I will be with you from now till 3 o'clock. It's going to be 3-4 hours of entertainment, of information, of education as well. I've got everything that you may think of lined up for you this beautiful midday, and we will be spending your lunchtime together. But before we can find out what's coming on the show today, let's give thanks to Karabo and Charmaine, who were with you from 9 to 12 on Aritzi Sheng. It was a lovely show. I hope you had a great time with them. If you had a great time, you can catch them again tomorrow with the Tuesday edition right here on the station that listens to the people. By the way, this is Radio Turf, your 103.8 FM. Also, let me give thanks to my senior producer, Pitanga Moduleka, who always ensures that everything is running smoothly behind the scenes. The music that you're hearing is all thanks to the music department for always ensuring that you and I get to jive a little bit more. I mean, it's chilled, I get that, but also, what's your day without the Midday Experience Show? Well, this is what's coming on the show today, your special fun holiday. We are looking into National Lazy Day. We are all getting lazy, and I think it's so much relevant because I know a lot of you are just at home lazing around, recovering from the long weekend, and you're just recharging just so that you can be well for the next day. I have your fun facts ready as we wrap up the first hour. In the second hour, your usual lunchtime mix is coming, and our Careers Corner today, we are looking into the world of language and speech therapy. We also have an interview with Match of Joy and Peace to talk about their Women's Day celebration, where they honor our superheroes. That being said, I want you to stick around for that, because also in the latest hour, Methus Rakhanya as well will be coming through. He is our motivational speaker. He will be planting the seed of hope that you would like to hear. We're wrapping up the show with the University of Limpopo Community Desk. And the exciting part about it all is that you can get in touch with me by using my WhatsApp line, which is 076-914-0815. Let me know what's happening. How was your long weekend? What are you looking forward to doing this week? You can also catch us on Facebook. We are Radio Turf 103.8 FM. On Instagram, X, and TikTok, we are Radio Turf. The good part is we are still celebrating Women's Month. And to all my ladies listening today, I want you to know that you're the best thing that has ever happened in this world. It is exactly 13 minutes after 12 o'clock. I'll be giving you more music as we are heading to your ad break. Davido is coming through, a beautiful song just for you. Happy Monday and good afternoon. Welcome to the show.

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5: By a zip, we hit the club, pay for about 10, get in, we crunk, lit, in it. Yeah.
6: No, we walk around the world. 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Yeah. 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

0: boy, look, you the man, boy. You, woo, you is the man. You hear me?
1: Hey, yo, this is Busisa, a.k.a. Her Majesty the Queen. 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Don't you touch that dial.

Oh yeah, beautiful double play, Sensational by Chris Brown featuring Davido. We also had Drake featuring 21 Savage with Reach Flex. All those beautiful sounds are bringing us to 31 minutes after 12 o'clock. A very good afternoon to you and yours, and welcome to the Midday Experience Show. This is it. This is how it sounds. This is how it's going to be sounding from now till 2 o'clock. My name is Neo Wagaramashaba, and I am your host. I'm so pleased that you had just joined in. I don't know where you have been all this time, but it's so great that you are just right on time to look into with me, of course, our special fun holiday. And today's special fun holiday is quite special because I know I will be, you know, resonating with a lot of people who are just, you know, lazy heads. You know, sometimes it's okay to just sit back at home, relax, and not do anything. Just sit whatever, just eat whatever that you want, you know, bath at a later hour than you usually do, and just, you know, relax, you know. I think this world, this hustle culture, you know, or the society itself, it's always pushing us to be doing something. You know, when you're just sitting and resting, it's like there's something wrong with you. But if you were to think about it, well, working is okay, it's good, you know, but also that one day just to sit back and relax and not do anything could be good for you. I want you and I to learn about the National Lazy Day just for a moment. I don't know, like I said, Ore, being lazy from time to time can actually be good for you. I mean, after all, for one, lazy people are more likely to be well rested when there are so many benefits that are associated with getting sufficient amount of sleep. And this includes a lot of things like your decreased inflammation, decreased stress, having a greater attention span, and improved memory. That's why I'll never understand people who don't like the idea of taking naps during the day. I'll never understand people who, you know, don't like the idea of sleeping. You know, they sleep in the wee hours of the morning and then the next thing they are awake before you. How do you do it? You know, there are also a number of nasty health fallouts that can occur if you do not get enough sleep, and that we know. Anxiety, it's one of the greatest things that are influenced by not getting enough sleep. Depression as well, and also a weakened immune system and heart disease. So a lot of people who get flu that might be because, you know what, you're always doing something and your immune system can't take it anymore, it's weak like that. But there's a lot to learn about this day. I mean, it's actually allowing you to take a break, you know, today, especially because it's a Monday. You know, you need to just take a break and allow yourself to be lazy. I mean, from time to time, it's not really a bad idea. You know, on a Saturday, just be lazy, be in your bed, sleep, eat whatever that you want to eat, watch whatever that you want to watch, and just be by yourself, you know, because now I've also realized that there is this fatigue wave that is just floating around. People are tired, you know. We are in the bottom of the year and the second semester, and people are just like, and I understand, you know, we've been at it for quite some time, and sometimes every now and again being lazy on a day wouldn't be such a bad idea. I don't know where this day comes from. When I look into the history of Lazy Day, I mean, the lazy founders, or rather the Lazy Day founders, are not exactly known, and that might be possibly because they were too busy chilling out to keep a record of their own efforts. I don't know, you know, but there's a lot of things that you can do today. I mean, we are still celebrating the Women's Day weekend, we're still celebrating Women's Month, and I think it would be great just for you to just sit back and relax, because you are working so hard every day. You're making sure that there's bread on the table, you're making sure that your kids are well fed, well clothed, well taken care of, and that, my friend, can be a reason why, or should be a reason why, you're just sitting back and relaxing today. I don't know if you can because the kids are not at school today, but whatever it is, just, you know, yeah, forget about work for a moment. Well, this is the Midday Experience Show, and that was your special fun holiday. Tell me what you think about it. What is it that you're doing to observe and, you know, just to celebrate Lazy Day? You can do that by sending me a text or a voice note on 076-914-0815 at 076-914-0815. As for me, I really cannot wait to just go home and sleep after this, you know? It's Lazy Day after all. I mean, the weather is permitting, and I hope from wherever you may be, you have a jacket on and you are warm, because it can get a little bit colder than this. More music is coming in your ear. Just make sure that you do not go anywhere, because there's still so much more to explore together on the show. Good afternoon and happy Monday.

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1: This August, Radio Turf joins the rest of South Africa in commemorating the historic 1956 Women's March. On the 9th of August 1956, more than 20,000 women of all races marched to the Union Buildings in Pretoria to protest the unjust apartheid pass laws that forced black women to carry passports controlling where they could live and work. This movement was led by courageous women such as Lillian Ngoyi, Helen Joseph, Rahima Musa and Sophia Williams de Bruyn, amongst others. They delivered petitions with more than 100,000 signatures to the then Prime Minister and stood together in silence for 30 minutes in a powerful act of courage and unity. As we honor their legacy throughout Women's Month, we also renew our commitment to building a better future by ending gender-based violence, closing the gender pay gap, empowering women, and ensuring every girl child has access to quality education and equal opportunities. 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

0: Oh, wow, that was a beautiful double play. Rema featuring Selena Gomez with Calm Down. We also had Ndidi Ngube with DAX, not forgetting Bruno Mars at the top of this triple play with 24K Magic. It's a beautiful, beautiful triple play right in your ear, right here on the Midday Experience Show. I'm so happy. Great music, man. 9 minutes before 1 o'clock, I'm back with something exciting, something fun, something light. And those are your fun facts. Some of them will actually shock you, just like the first one. What do you mean cows don't naturally produce milk? What do you mean when you say that? Well, I'm so shocked because that's what I thought. But the truth to this is that they have to be pregnant or have a calf to produce milk, which makes sense because they're mammals just like us, right? So I didn't think of it as well. I thought even, you know, the male version of cows produce milk. So if cows are not pregnant 24/7, how do we have so much milk? But yeah, it's quite fascinating. Something great to actually share with your kids at home today. So now the other one is about super glue. I don't know if you knew that super glue was meant to be used as a temporary method of stitching wounds. What do you mean? I have to... Stitching wounds, not shoes. This one is quite, you know, yeah, it's scary because I can't imagine putting super glue on a wound. But this is history and we are learning, isn't it? Another one is the all this ridiculous over the top dresses that you see, especially at fashion shows, they are actually not intended, or they were never intended to be worn. They are intended to showcase the designer's creativity and vision. I didn't think of that. I never knew that, and I'm sure you didn't know that as well, but that's why you need to stick around on the Midday Experience, so that every day you take something back home. I mean, we get to inform, we get to educate, and we don't only do that, but we entertain as well. The last one for the day, I don't know if you knew that the Listerine was originally marketed as a floor cleaner and surgical antiseptic. This one is actually shocking because I never thought of it like that. Well, those are your fun facts for the day, the Monday edition. Something quite interesting, something to share with your friends, with your family, colleagues over lunch, whatever it is. I know it's a lazy day, so just call your kids into your bedroom and share this, you know, flexi fun facts with them. Something they could think about too. 6 minutes before 1 o'clock. A very warm welcome to the show. This is the Midday Experience. If you're just joining, we will be having the news updates at exactly 1 o'clock. But we continue with more music and, yeah, great conversations right here. Just be sure not to get away. My name is Nell, and I'm so glad to have you here.
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1: Ke a lebo nne o motheletsi wa Radio Tef Thobela. 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
2: As the municipality, we would like to issue a stern warning to individuals who vandalize municipal infrastructure, cautioning that decisive action will be taken against those found responsible. The municipality has noted with concern that two concrete blocks protecting storm water channels along the newly opened Joslovo Street have been vandalized. It's very unfortunate that this incident occurred within 2 weeks of the road being reopened to motorists following the successful completion of maintenance.
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4: Motorists travelling on the N1 South are advised to plan their trips and exercise patience on the road 10th of August 2026. Based on the northbound counts from the 7th to the 8th of August, an estimated number of approximately 38,000 vehicles are expected to return southbound. Peak congestion is anticipated between 8 o'clock and 10 o'clock, with Grandscope and Nile Plaza toll gates likely to experience long queues. On Friday, Grandscope Plaza northbound opened free flow twice due to high volumes.
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All right, thank you so much to Kifilo Bagaramutla. Your time is 6 minutes after 1 o'clock, and that means we are officially in the second hour of the Midday Experience show, right here on Radio Tab, the station that listens to the people. I hope you're having a wonderful day from wherever you may be listening from. Some of you at home, some of you on the road, some of you at home, you know, in the office, trying to do what you have to do. I know it was a long weekend, and since we are going back to work tomorrow. But from wherever you may be listening from, I'm just so excited to announce that it's time for you and I to look into our beautiful mix that's upcoming. We'll be starting that with a song by Sjava, Eweni. And of course, Uncle Waffles will be following. And of course, African Roots DJ Wonderboy will also make it to the mix by a song by song called Ammon. And of course, Givian as well will be making it with Heartbreak Anniversary. These are some of the songs that will be given to you before we can look into a Craze Corner. Enjoy them and a very good afternoon. Happy Monday.

And just like that, we are back. It is 26 minutes after 12, and that was after 1, actually. No, why am I taking you back? It's 26 after 1 o'clock right here on the Weekday Experience Show. And that was your beautiful lunchtime on Interrupted Mix. I hope you had enjoyed each and every sound that came with it. Well, this is still the Weekday Experience Show. My name is Noah, and I am your host. It's a Monday, and I'm back with what we call your Careers Corner. And like I said earlier, like I mentioned, today we are going into the world of speech language therapy. I know some of you have heard about it, but you don't really know how to get there. And this is where we get to break down careers, just to help you understand what would be the perfect route for you to get to where you want to be, especially when it comes to careers, right? And also just to highlight some of the things that you may not have been aware of. So now, if you love people, that is a very good start. If you love helping people communicate, you're nosy about why people talk the way they do, maybe this one is for you, because these people, speech therapists, they do quite a lot of work relating to how people talk, how they communicate, and everything like that. What they do is to assess, to diagnose, and treat communication plus swallowing problems. It's way more than just fixing a lisp, right? You work a lot with different groups. You go work with kids, especially those who are late talkers, who stutter, those with autism, you know, cleft palate, and language delays, even adults as well. I mean, after stroke, some people get to suffer from, communication barriers. So you will be attending to those with brain injuries as well, throat cancer, and a lot more. Actually, we'll be working with everyone, you know. If you have a voice problem, if you are a teacher, you're a singer, feeding, whatever it may be, you can consult with a speech therapist. So your day-to-day looks like something, you know, where you get to play games to build language in toddlers, teaching someone to speak again after a stroke, doing swallowing assessments so people don't choke, training teachers or parents on how to help, especially those who are working with kids with autism, and also making therapy fun with apps, songs, and cards. It sounds like a very great, interesting, you know, field to be in. I mean, it sounds easy, but let me tell you, there's a lot of report that you'll be writing. I'm not saying this to discourage you, but I think each and every career has got its pros and cons, depending on what you like, of course. So someone may ask, okay, now I'm interested, but how do I get there, right? You can start with a degree. I mean, that's the best way to go on about it. BSc or B in speech therapy, I mean speech language pathology plus audiology. It's usually 4 years degrees, right? And depending on where you study, you can either do BSc or, you know, BA in whatever, whether you're doing it at VIRTS, whether you're doing it at UCT, NMU, Posh Campus, Whakamahato, or many more. But after the degree, you need to actually add a year for community service, which is so mandatory. And of course, you will register with HPCSA before you can practice, so that they can tell if you are fit to be seeing patients. But it is a very broad, you know, field to work in, because you can either work in hospitals, schools, in private practice, early intervention centers, even universities as well. So there's a lot of, you know, great places for you to be relevant, right? So you will learn a lot of skills. But if you're still in grade 12, make sure that your maths, life sciences, English, and, you know, some home languages are in great condition in terms of grading. So get yourself good grades in those subjects and then apply. Remember, even in the University of Limpopo, the applications are open till the end of September, so you still have just limited time. So we better just apply before they close, especially if you are in grade 12, right? It's a very beautiful field to be in. I'd like to believe that it's cool, because now you are having a huge impact on people. You know, you literally give people their voice back, you know, and it's flexible hours as well. Well, you can actually be burnt out. I think that is just the pro and the con that comes with it. And if you do only hospital, burnout is very mandated, and there's a lot of paperwork, you know, and the shortage means big caseload in public. So go for it if you're interested in that. And with that being said as well, if you like science, if you like people, you don't mind the mess, the tantrums, the happy tears, and you want a job where no 2 days are the same,
then speech therapy might be just for you. That's how we come to the end of our beautiful Careers Corner. Your time is then 1 minute after 1 o'clock. More music will be following. And just to remind you as well, we will be having a chat with a beautiful young man from Mesh of Joy and Peace. And they had a Women's Day celebration. So we just want to find out how that went and how we can also form part of assisting them in donations going further in this Women's Month. Beautiful sounds are coming. Uthando Olunje by Soul Culture, just for you. Enjoy.

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3: This August, Radio Turf joins the rest of South Africa in commemorating the historic 1956 Women's March. On the 9th of August 1956, more than 20,000 women of all races marched to the Union Buildings in Pretoria to protest the unjust apartheid pass laws that forced black women to carry passports controlling where they could live and work. This movement was led by courageous women such as Lillian Goy, Helen Joseph, Rahima Musa and Sophia Williams de Bruyn, amongst others. They delivered petitions with more than 100,000 signatures to the then Prime Minister and stood together in silence for 30 minutes in a powerful act of courage and unity. As we honor their legacy throughout Women's Month, we also renew our commitment to building a better future by ending gender-based violence, closing the gender pay gap, empowering women, and ensuring every girl child has access to quality education and equal opportunities. From all of us at Radio Turf, we wish every woman a meaningful and inspiring Women's Month. 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

0: All right, it is beautiful. 14 minutes before 2 o'clock. A very good afternoon to you and Yaz, and welcome back to the Media Experience Show. Well, this is it. My name is Nell, right here on Radio Turf, and I am your host. And right at the moment, we are joined by Gift from Mesh of Joy and Peace, who is presenting a beautiful, beautiful Women's Day, celebration. Well, we were celebrating Women's Day just yesterday, so we just want to find out more. How can we support him once more? Because this is quite a very beautiful, drive that he is actually doing. I mean, it's sanitary towels drive that he thought it would be great to support all the young people around campus. Gift, good afternoon and welcome to the show.
1: Good afternoon, ma'am. How are you doing?
0: I'm doing great. Tell me about your weekend. How was your weekend? How did you go on about your Women's Day, Marvin?
1: Well, I had a very wonderful event because the first launching of Mesh of Joy and Peace went very well.
0: Okay.
1: And successfully.
0: Okay.
1: So we really appreciate everything that we managed to do.
0: Mm-hmm.
1: And out of all, that was a first kickstart.
0: Yeah. Tell me about the event. What was happening on the event? What was the main objective? And did you guys reach the target that you actually had in mind? What was going on there?
1: Okay, well, for our event, we went there at Wheaty High School.
0: Okay.
1: Then we hooked up with the secondary girls.
0: Oh.
1: Even we thought that we could donate to 100,
0: mm-hmm.
1: but with the mighty Lord, we managed to reach 150.
0: Wow.
1: Out of all, we managed to cover all the females, mm-hmm. ladies of Wheaty High School.
0: Mm.
1: Yeah, so it was a very great and a wonderful, successful event.
0: Amazing. I'm so proud of you. How do you feel, you know, with the fact that now you had 100 in mind, but you ended up exceeding to 150, supporting 150 girls? How does that feel for you?
1: Well, out of all, that event showed me that I can, mm-hmm. but not with my powers, but with the Lord.
0: Mm.
1: Everything will be open for you.
0: Yeah, with the Lord, yeah.
1: And also, it gives me a lot of courage that whatever what I think, I must keep on pushing so that I must accomplish whatever that I plan.
0: Sure. Yes. So tell me, Gift, as Mesh of Joy and Peace, I mean, you would have done anything else, you know, but you chose this route of supporting our young girls, our young women with sanitary towels and everything. Why did you choose specifically to go to this route and not any other, anything else?
1: Well, when we were planning this event, particularly, we checked the month that we are in.
0: Sure.
1: Né? So we saw that is August, is the women's month.
0: Mm-hmm.
1: So whatever what we want to create, it has to be in relation to the human month.
0: Sure, né? Sure.
1: So we had a special date, the National Women's Day. Then we saw that the most valuable thing for our women.
0: Mm.
1: Remember that we come from different backgrounds, and we have those kids that need our support,
0: sure.
1: as people. Né? Mm. So we saw that the sanitary towels, they suit very well for the day.
0: I'm aware as well that you wanted to support, you know, students around the University of Limpopo, and somehow you had to postpone that. When will it be happening, the drive for the University of Limpopo students? When are you planning on doing that again?
1: Well, up to so far, we haven't yet planned for bringing to the University of Limpopo.
0: Okay.
1: But hopefully we will.
0: So now what's next for Mesh and Joy, Mesh Joy and Peace? What are you looking forward to doing now?
1: Okay, now we are planning a volleyball top 16 mixed gender volleyball beach tournament.
0: Oh, okay.
1: Yes, so hopefully it will be on the 29th of this month.
0: Okay.
1: In order is another part of celebrating the Women's Month.
0: Yes. So, okay, go on.
1: That's our planning
0: for this month.
1: Peace.
0: All right. So there's someone listening who would like to be part of that, maybe as a spectator, or maybe they are a fan of volleyball. I don't know if they would be requested to come and participate via a team, or can I just come individually and be part of that?
1: Actually, it's a pair thing,
0: okay,
1: which is a team.
0: Okay.
1: Well, our tournament will be open for everyone.
0: Okay.
1: Yes. So it's just that there's an affiliation fee, mm-hmm, which is 100 rand per, okay, team. And also there will be prizes.
0: Mm.
1: But remember that, bring out your camping chair and your sunscreen.
0: Your camping, yes, chair and your sunscreen.
1: Yes.
0: Guys, we are talking to Gift from Mesh of Joy and Peace. And he has done wonderful things so far. You know, he has supported 150 girls actually from Hwiti High School by providing and donating sanitary towels to them, which is amazing. So now, Gift, back to you, my darling. You know, this month, I mean, you know, we as women, we expected to just up and do something about it. And I'm just so honored and, you know, impressed by the fact that as a guy yourself, you are actually taking such a step, you know, and okay, it's such a bold, you know, move that you're doing, and we really, really appreciate you. So thank back you to the, you know, joining of the volleyball and everything. How do we get in contact with you, just so that we can also just prepare ourselves in that regard?
1: Well, you can get me via WhatsApp 071-521-5574, 071-521-5574, and also we have a page there in Facebook, MJP Foundation, mm-hmm, you'll get it, or my personal Facebook account, Nko Omukul, you'll get me there. And also on TikTok, we have our organizational account, Mesh of Joy and Peace. Mm. Hopefully you're gonna get us.
0: All right, thank you so much for that. So are you planning on doing more donation sanitary towels drives going forward?
1: Hopefully, sure. If ever we get sponsors. You are currently looking for sponsors for our organization, mm-hmm, because of that event was our launching of, okay, our organization,
0: which is so great that it was a successful and you did so amazing on your first launch. Congratulations on that.
1: Thanks a lot, appreciate it.
0: I'm gonna let you go, but before I let you go, any last message that you'd like to leave with any young woman who may be listening today in terms of following their dreams, and just something, just because we're celebrating Women's Month, what would you like to say?
1: Okay, well, to all our young ones, know that everything can be successful with the Lord. Keep praying, keep focused, and also be ready to change whatever situation that you are in.
0: Mm.
1: Your background doesn't determine your future and, sure, your success.
0: Sure. Thanks. Be the change that you want to see. Thank you so much, Gift, for joining me today. It has been amazing talking to you, and I'm so glad that the launch was a success. We're looking forward to more good stories, more changing stories, and more support that you're giving to the community. And thank you so much for doing such amazing work.
1: Hopefully it's going to be a great one.
0: Yeah.
1: When we are bouncing to our next purposes,
0: yeah,
1: which is writing.
0: Yeah.
1: That one I know that is going to be amazing.
0: Writing.
1: Yes.
0: So what are you planning on doing when it comes to that?
1: We are going soon,
0: okay,
1: if ever we get serious funds,
0: mm-hmm,
1: we are going to publish,
0: okay,
1: one of our books.
0: All right.
1: I have a drafted book which focuses on the South African struggles,
0: mm,
1: where we have kids who are unsupported,
0: sure,
1: via the parental, yeah, support,
0: yeah,
1: mostly focusing on the paternal side,
0: yeah, yeah,
1: the father side,
0: sure,
1: the contribution of not having a father, mm, as a kid, and the things that the outcomes from not having a father,
0: supportive,
1: as a kid,
0: father, yeah,
1: yeah, that's our book.
0: Amazing.
1: Basically. Yes.
0: He is challenging some of the societal situations that we have faced in the country. And as young as he is planning on writing and just publishing the book. I'm looking forward to it and all the best of luck. Hopefully you'll get those funds and then we'll see it happen.
1: We will like that.
0: Yeah. All right, guys. Okay.
1: Wherever where we are now, the book is done.
0: Yes.
1: It's a draft.
0: It's just waiting to
1: just
0: be
1: waiting
0: taken
1: for everything
0: out there. Yeah.
1: To be there.
0: All right. Thank you so much, Gift, for being here today. It has been amazing. All the best of luck with that. Guys, that's how we wrap up the conversation with Gift from Mesh of Joy and Peace, a very brilliant young man who is all about change, you know, and also challenging all the societal issues that we are faced as a country. And I just like the book idea already. It's there. We're just waiting to read it out. Well, your time is 5 minutes before 2 o'clock. More music is coming as we wrap up the second hour of the Midday Experience. So right here on Radio Turf, the station that listens to the people. Enjoy the song and I'll see you guys in a bit.

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1: This August, Radio Turf joins the rest of South Africa in commemorating the historic 1956 Women's March. On the 9th of August 1956, more than 20,000 women of all races marched to the Union Buildings in Pretoria to protest the unjust apartheid pass laws that forced black women to carry passports controlling where they could live and work. This movement was led by courageous women such as Lillian Ngoyi, Helen Joseph, Rahima Musa and Sophia Williams de Bruyn, amongst others. They delivered petitions with more than 100,000 signatures to the then Prime Minister and stood together in silence for 30 minutes in a powerful act of courage and unity. As we honor their legacy throughout Women's Month, we also renew our commitment to building a better future by ending gender-based violence, closing the gender pay gap, empowering women, and ensuring every girl child has access to quality education and equal opportunities. From all of us at Radio Turf, we wish every woman a meaningful and inspiring Women's Month. 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

0: All right, that's how we come back. 13 minutes after 2 o'clock. Welcome to the third and the last hour of the Midday Experience Show. That was a beautiful song from Lojay and Chris Brown, Mona Lisa, one of my favorites. I also gave you The Weeknd, In the Night. And of course, we had Travis Scott as well with a song called Fiend. Well, with that being said as well, it's time for you and I to just allow Matthews to plant the seed of hope. Yes, it's a long weekend, and I know some of you are not even looking forward to, you know, tomorrow. But life is about choices, isn't it? Life is about choices, and Matthews right now is here to plant that seed of hope regarding that, just so that we have something to carry ourselves, something to lean on when we feel like life is not too kind for the rest of the week. Matthews, good afternoon, and welcome to the show.
1: Good afternoon, Ceci. Neo, good afternoon to the listeners, the Midday Experience.
0: Yeah, thank you so much for that. How are you doing? Are you keeping warm? It seems like the weather's about to change this side today.
1: Yeah, no, I'm good. I'm working with
0: Yeah, you know, one thing about you is that you're so dedicated to your people. Even if you're at church, you know, you just want to come and plant that seed of hope. And that's why I really, really appreciate you, Matthews. We've been waiting for you. It's a Monday. Give it to us. What do you have in store for us today?

0: Yeah, as you know, I'm telling you about the media experience, but I'm telling you about the station that listens to people. Re ke le boge sebaka se gape-gape ke re ke dumedise ke be ke re happy women's day ya if it be maabane happy women's day o basadi ka moka ba South Africa bao e bego dibokos e bego basadi sadi ke tshepa gore ya kuitagala ya kwagana le go wena sesineo
1: thank you so much
0: ke eng ntho o ka rego o kile wa e dira as an individual mo bophelong bja gago and you still regret it only today. Was it because of pressure or influence or maybe pleasure? Was it because you didn't have a choice? Why do we always ignore the right thing? We ignore the signs and go with the wrong, get ahead and come back with excuses. And more often, reverie shift the blame. We always have a choice scenario, either good or bad. Making a good choice is not easy because you spend time thinking thoroughly and taking note of the facts that will help you make a right decision. That is why the good and the bad.
1: Sure.
0: Either you are an example or others are. Either you are a lesson or you learn from others. Either you play it safe or you take a chance. Look for your choices. Pick the best one. Then go with it. Mara utsebe or every choice. Little consequence. Once you make a choice, you must accept the responsibility. You cannot escape the consequences of your choices, whether you like them or not. And in my opinion, it's not about having choices, as you know.
1: Mm-hmm.
0: It's about making the right one.
1: Mm.
0: Attitude is a choice. Happiness is a choice. Optimism is a choice. Kindness is a choice.
1: Mm.
0: Giving is a choice. Respect is a choice. Cheating is a choice.
1: Mm.
0: Whatever you choose or whatever choice you make makes you choose wisely. More often, we do the choice based on the feelings, based on pleasure. And that cost us. We end up returning because of the wrong choice. We are free to choose, but we are not free from the consequences of our choices. I think it's best to choose discipline over regret because every choice you make is shaping the person you are becoming. Unfortunately, some of our poor choices are irreversible, but many, and I say many, are not. We all have choices we have to make, and with those choices come certain sacrifice. Bona nako yengwe tlogela batho ba go bitse tlaela ba tlogela ba re o tshaba ba nna o tshaba ba sadi ba tlogela ba re wana o ke dirile mogeko wa go phela o le grekeng mola dithaka tsa gago di iphina ka life di groove. You cannot control what others think. The only thing you can control is yourself. Bona the first step in making a better choices is to simply be brutal honest about your own behavior to yourself. What are the choices you are making? How are you spending your time? What are you neglecting that you shouldn't? Bona, in the end, nobody ever did and ever will escape the consequences of their choices. Now, I'm Matthews, the motivator. I plant a seed of hope.
1: Oh man, Matthews, you never disappoint us. Thank you so much for reminding us about, you know, the everyday choices that we need to make. You know, if you want to be lazy, it's our choice. I love what you said when you said, you know, kindness is also a choice because it's something that we struggle with as well as people nowadays. I don't know why, but thank you so much for reminding us today.
0: Yeah, thank you so much. The choice is yours.
1: Thank you so much. Enjoy church and do skalabala gorebia as well. It's not like a relation in Mudumu, but you know, maybe, yeah. But thank you so much for coming through today. Thank you so much. Whether it's early or late, we really appreciate that. Thank you so much, Matthews. Have a lovely one, and we'll talk next week, Monday.
0: You too. Thank you, Shab.
1: All right, guys. That was Matthews Wagarakhada. Beautiful, motivational, residential speaker right here on the Midday Experience show. And I think he is so much right because we are our choices, you know. The reason why you are unhappy could be that it's your choice. You know, there is a famous quote as well by Jeff Bezos that says, we are our choices. So build yourself a great story. So whatever choice that you're making, just always remember that it's a build-up to your life story, that one day you'll have to tell your kids, that one day it'll be written down, you know, on your obituary, whatever the case may be. But yeah, we are telling our stories every day, so your choice will actually determine how your story looks like. Well, I don't want to say much more to ruin what he said, but it's a beautiful reminder. 20 minutes after 2 o'clock, this is still the Media Experience Show. Let me know what's going on your end. It's a Monday. Well, yeah, we are wrapping up the long weekend, aren't we? I know you're not so excited about that because tomorrow it's back to work, back to factory settings, whatever it may be. 076-914-0815 or 076-914-0815. That's my WhatsApp line. Let me know what's going on. How are you feeling? Are you happy? What's going on? Tell me. More music is coming, and of course we'll have your University of Limpopo Community Desk soon. Stay tuned and a very good afternoon. Happy Monday.

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1: All right, that was a beautiful triple play. This one is Stash, I Miss You. We also had Emily Sande next to me. And of course, Kendrick Lamar with Not Like Us. Your time is 31 minutes after 2 o'clock. Every good afternoon and welcome back to the show. This is the Midday Experience with myself. My name is Nell. And of course, this is Radio TIFF, the station that listens to the people. I don't know if you knew this. Just before I get into, you know, your University of Limpopo Community Desk, where I get to share with you what's happening around campus. Did you know that black women are actually the biggest money spenders on hair products all over the world? And they do spend the most money on hair maintenance too, you know? Well, I don't remember the source of this, but, you know, I would like you to believe me. And this information was on our actual hair, you know, not on even on wigs or artificial hair that we actually get to buy, you know. Although I'm sure we'd find that we are the biggest spenders there too, you know. But we know it, you know, when it comes to, you know, hair industry, beauty industry and everything. Actually, hair industry, we get to spend more money. Whether it's your natural hair, whether you have straightened your, you know, your afro, anything, it's actually so, you know, discouraging as well, because now, you know, where do we get the money in this economy? Yeah, that's something that I just thought I should share with you, something to think about. Anyway, we have a career fair coming up tomorrow on Tuesday that is presented by the Center for Student Academic for Student Counseling and Development, CSCD, D-Block. They're presenting to you the 2026 Career Fair from the 11th, which is tomorrow, till the 13th of August 2026. Well, they're starting at 9 o'clock in the morning till 3 o'clock in the afternoon at Unkhopotsitiro Hall. The main theme for this is where talent meets opportunity. A lot of people will be there. A lot of companies will be there. Yeah, because now this is your chance as well just to, you know, collaborate, interact, network, ask questions, let your curiosity drive you, because it's actually great that, you know, one should be curious. Anyway, from the 11th, with us tomorrow, they will be catering for Faculty of Health Sciences, Science and Agriculture. On the 12th, it is the Faculty of Management and Law. And of course, on the 13th of August, it would be Faculty of Humanities or any other student that would like to join as well. So should you have an inquiry on this one, you can contact Ms. Ngomeni PA on email via email, that is posi.ngobeni@ul.ac.za, or contact Miss Ramudla MM, that is motlago.ramudla@ul.ac.za, or call them on 015-268-3184, 015-268-3466, or 015-268-2437. That brings us to 34 minutes after 2 o'clock. I hope to see you there. Yes, let's go and find out what's happening around us. I mean, it's quite very interesting that they have this just for you to ask the relevant questions. And sometimes the things that we think they are in the outside world, it's not what we think they are, you know. So it's so much important that if you are doing, or you are in the Faculty of Science of Health Sciences, you get to go to Diro Hall tomorrow and find out what do they have in store for you. More music will be following right here on the show. And yeah, do make sure that you do not go anywhere. We'll be catching up as well soon with the Route 326 to find out what's happening. This one is a song by Mlindo the vocalist, Makala. Enjoy it and a very good afternoon.

funa banta bana isabo sugar and spice bazoku butisi to four. Hey, let it cool and my eyes ngazo buzana ne price ngazo nkaza delisi George. Baba screwa na bo ai chabo tulunga mpais kumblinga bulima bito. Hey, petu tapsi nomlindo Saint George. Sure, got to high bo wozi with all of my

Hello, listener. I am here to tell you that you and I make the best combination. Yes, of course. 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

0: That was Sia, I Love Cheap Chills. And of course, we had Lady Gaga Die With A Smile featuring Bruno Mars, bringing us all the way to 12 minutes after, yeah, just before we can hit 12 for, you know, 3 o'clock. I can't believe it's over. The show is getting over. We'll be catching up with, you know, Confidence soon from The Root. Oh, Itumeleng is here. So we'll catch up with Itumeleng in a bit. Yeah, it's just so that we can have an idea on what's happening around the Route 326 from, of course, 326. Just stick around and let's find out together what's happening. This is still the Midday Experience Show right here on Radio TF. And I just wanted to remind you as we close up, what don't just learn, you know? Don't just learn what you need to do as well as to experience, you know? Don't just relate, but also just advocate. Don't just change, but transform. And don't just criticize as well. You need to be able to learn how to encourage. And don't just think, you know, ponder as well. Don't just take, give as well. Don't just see, but feel. And there's just a lot more in this world that you can do. That's great. But with that being said, is Itumeleng is here. Itumeleng. I haven't spoken to you in quite some time.
1: 2 months.
0: Maybe. 2 months, ne? How are you feeling? How was your weekend?
1: I'm doing fine.
0: Yeah.
1: My weekend was great. Okay. 100%. 10 out of 10.
0: What did you do for Women's Day?
1: I was home, but just home, that's great.
0: No, I was also just by my place, just chilling and recharging. I was working as well.
1: Oh,
0: so yeah, I didn't do much. All this time, what's happening today?

0: le la la le 10 August go meka se re pasela sa bobedi sa lena no re re tsena fa le 031 DMK re tsena ka go sha ya gago ye ntshe e le go mba le 1645 entertainment news and of course in the third and final of the show ke mo lotlo ba re kwa mmino o mo bose bose that is slow jam after 5 ke mo khole re lena no tlo ba le sepela ka gona neo le ba tillage
1: awa le pineng ga lena neo I'll see you tomorrow
0: awa Ian Luiki tega montega mo yana.
1: Is it raining already? I was about to ask, where's your jersey? At least you've got an umbrella.
0: I was gonna reach. I can't wait for weather. You're going to reach. We're going to shop.
1: Then jiggy changes. I'm so happy that it's raining. I love rain so much. But yeah, I have a jersey on. Let me just run. I'll see you tomorrow. All right. Thank you so much, guys. Itumeleng from the Route 326 is ready to be with you and drive you home. I hope you have a great time. Actually, I know you're going to have a great time, right? Let's do this again tomorrow, 12 to 3 o'clock, the Media Experience Show. And we'll also give thanks to Anik for producing us a wonderful show. Let's see what she has in store tomorrow. But yeah, be safe, be warm. Don't forget to be kind, choose kindness, and don't forget to light up every room you walk into. That being said, my name is Snow Agaramashap. It has been amazing having you here. Till tomorrow, I'm out.

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6: Ke a o leboa itumele motheletši wa Radio TEF Thobela. 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
10: Forum for South Africa condemns what we regard as a deeply disrespectful approach by the South African Football Association, SAFA, towards one of South Africa's most accomplished football coaches, Peter Mosimane. Reports that SAFA initially offered Mosimane approximately 5 million per year, about 416,000 per month, are deeply concerning, particularly when compared with the reported remuneration of former Bafana Bafana coach Hugo Bruce.
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0: a huge thank you, Kifilo, for the news at 3. Coming up in your sports updates, the Golden Arrows are not Kaizer Chiefs out of the M10-8. Messi misses out, rather misses Miami defeat after death of his father. And the box edge Puma 17-10 in a thriller in Buenos Aires. These and other sports making headlines at 3:30.
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0: All right, it is the sound of Kabza the Small Mtunzi Bara Imitanda Sosepla Falele Young Standard or Radio Tef. 103.8 FM, a seditious Sarah Tele Jabba, to Mutele Chikinape, a kitchen bakase, ki lebore, a kifil, a kuel or filifadi tabatilacha, iria bararo, keselabale, linne, or wagarasha, ramashapa, kuel or ublilwana falekal nanulilla. 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

0: 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Happy Monday ya gona Blue Monday mo ya dipapala se jona jona dikai ke go ntengwe le gore be ile go le gudu ke bona ora diwe dintsa asika melato asika mthole ka mo gudu ka gore ke ese tlasela sa wapo gore wapo ka montle ka mo ke tla ke letseleng ya ka wapogile ebile ya ba yana. Radio Telephone 3.8 FM, 23 minutes gone past 3. Good afternoon to you. Welcome to the show. The 3326 with myself, Itumeleng Wagadipela. So now it's time to get into our Today in History. Of course, we're still in the first hour of the show. Thank you so much for choosing us this afternoon on a beautiful, beautiful, beautiful Monday. Judging La Lujone. So, Lujone Rebel Tachile La Lusume August. Kiltachile Gore. Re isha fa mrago go di tirotela tsa mrago ra go fa. So South Africa hosts its first rugby World Cup now on 10 August 1995. South Africa was in the final stages of hosting the 1995 Rugby World Cup, which had begun on 25 May. Now the tournament was the first major international rugby competition hosted by the South Africa after its return to, you know, international sport. So matches were played at stadiums Kakwa, Johannesburg, Cape Town, Durban as well, Port Elizabeth, Bloemfontein and other centres. Now, the Springboks reached the final after defeating France 1915 in a semi-final played Abuima. Difficult weather conditions in Durban. Now, South Africa eventually won the tournament on 24 June, defeating New Zealand 15-12. At Ellis Park in Johannesburg. Now, the competition remains a very important event in the country's sporting history. So, in other events, as far as our Today in History is concerned, South African athletes compete on the international stage. Now, on 10 August 2012, South African athletes were competing at the London 2012 Olympic Games, which were held from 27 July to 12 August. Now, the games featured athletes from across the world by Lo Rebeba Computer in more than 300 events. Now, South Africa's Olympic team, right, it included competitors in athletics, you know, swimming, cycling, and other sporting codes. So during the games, the country secured several medals, including gold medals in swimming and rowing. Now, the London Olympics formed part of South Africa's continued participation in international sport following the country's return to the Olympic movement in 1992. So the games also provided, you know, a platform for South African athletes to compete against some of the world's leading competitors. And that is just how we close our Today in History. All this from South African History Online. When we get back, we get into our weather. It's looking one of our cities.
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2: Radio Turf joins the rest of South Africa in commemorating the historic 1956 Women's March. On the 9th of August 1956, more than 20,000 women of all races marched to the Union Buildings in Pretoria to protest the unjust apartheid passed laws that forced black women to carry passports controlling where they could live and work. This movement was led by courageous women such as Lillian Ngoyi, Helen Joseph, Rahima Musa and Sophia Williams de Bruin, amongst others. They delivered petitions with more than 100,000 signatures to the then Prime Minister and stood together in silence for 30 minutes in a powerful act of courage and unity. As we honor their legacy throughout Women's Month, we also renew our commitment to building a better future by ending gender-based violence, closing the gender pay gap, empowering women and ensuring every girl child has access to quality education and equal opportunities. From all of us at Radio Turf, we wish every woman a meaningful and inspiring Women's Month. 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

0: All right, so new weather updates, Mankweng, 21 degrees, 8 degrees temperature with partly sunny and wind. Apulukwane, 23 degrees, 9 degrees temperature, sunny and wind. Kasashokokakwa, 23 degrees, 9 degrees temperature with partly sunny as well. Mokopane, 25 degrees, 9 degrees temperature. Kasabayengakwa, 21 degrees, 8 degrees temperature with partly sunny and wind. Kazanene, 23 degrees, 11 degrees temperature with mostly cloudy. And finally, Kakwaliwa Khumuka, 23 degrees, 9 degrees temperature with mostly sunny. Kame kholo rumteleti. My mom was so at Lora Emeka Rona, Musaranga wa Lohono. You must wear the same to Torocho Irila ya Boraro, Tabaraka Rona, the Irinia di Papadi, during Lee's Fisto, one of our hostages of Telejabat.
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2: 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Budanko, Bumachangura. 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
4: And in your sports updates, this hour we start off with football news. Skukuni United edged Damazulu 4-3 in an entertaining MTN 8 quarterfinal match at a relatively empty Chatsworth Stadium on Sunday afternoon. Usutu joined Orlando Pirates and Mamelodi Sundowns in the semi-final of the competition. The encounter got off to a lively start with both teams showing desires to get on the ball and move forward. AmaZulu came close to breaking the deadlock in the 14th minute when Thandolo Nkosi Ngwenya found himself with a clear-cut opportunity, but his shot went over the crossbar. And meanwhile, Manchester City head coach Enzo Maresca expects Rodri to report back from training next week despite intense speculation about the midfielder's future. Reports under City knocked back an initial bid from Barcelona for Rodri earlier this week, with the offer considered far too low. Manchester City have been seeking upwards of £60 million for the 30-year-old midfielder who has entered the final year of his deal. Here's more.
5: Can I ask you about Rodri? Understanding of the situation with Rodri. Are you expecting him back? Are you expecting him to play for Manchester City next season? Where are we at with that, please?
6: Yeah, first of all, we have to say that around big player there are always speculations. So I'm not worried about that. I think it's normal. Also because they won the World Cup, he was the best player or one of the best players. And I think every manager wants to have Rodri because he's a top player. But now, as you said, surgery on, I think, Monday.
4: And as we conclude with your rugby, the Springbok beat Argentina 17-10 in a one-off test in Buenos Aires on Saturday, ahead of their test series against the All Blacks starting in 2 weeks' time. In a tight game with a fewer try-scoring chances, the Boks scored twice, rather two tries to the one by the Pumas. The team were level at 10-all at the break. No, really, got the upper hand on the other end. Argentina, Phil let go a golden chance to beat the boxer slip away. They gave as good as they got from the box. A team that saw the likes of Siya Kolisi, Evan Etzebeth, Lodi Yeher, Sasha Fenninbeck, Mgomezulu, and Monin van der Beek all returning from injuries. And that is all from your sporting desk for now. Catch more of your sports at 4.
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0: 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Rand to the dollar is trading at 16.19 with 0.3% decrease. Rand to the pound is trading at 21.84 with 0.2% decrease. And finally, Rand to the euro is trading at 18.69 with 0.1% decrease. That's all from your markets in 30 seconds.
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0: Ah, ba re le ka sengapele tse sa go robala ke nyaki a bu go boroko ke nyaka busisha. 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But before we do that, of course, we get into our question of the day. Kimantara, the question that we're asking you this afternoon is, how was your weekend? What did you get up to? You know, in the world of entertainment, football wise, too much. Asa, confidence.
1: Yeah.
0: How are you?
1: I'm fine. How are you?
0: I'm doing fine as well. Mabani Bailey, Women's Day. How was your day?
1: My day was fine. It was all right. I was catching up with my bed, actually.
0: Oh, with your bed? Oh, I thought you'd say. And they cooked for you.
1: No.
0: No, your family, you know, your friends, your sisters.
1: I have no one here, so I was alone.
0: Okay. Let me not go any further. So overall, how was the weekend?
1: My weekend was fine, yes.
0: It was fine. 10 out of 10, 100%.
1: Wow. Anything.
0: Yes. The highest, when you rate something, the highest. If it's out of 100, then it's 100. If it's out of 10,
1: it's 10.
0: Yes, out of 50, 50.
1: Clunkies.
0: Okay. So, but you know what I'm going to say? Now, we're not going to say. I'm a fellow baker. I believe I'm good among 076 914 8151 076 914 8151 or re tsirepeng sela sa go latela mthe direction of fa le 031 DKM ka go sha gagwe ya umba le dira mtho gore wena shutile ga tete bona fa go setishi sa go thete tsa batho.
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1: And in your sports updates, this hour we start off with football news. Golden Arrows knocked the Kaizer Chiefs out of the M10-8. Messi misses Miami defeat after death of his father. And the Bucks edge the Pumas 17-10 in a thriller in Buenos Aires. These and other sports making headlines at 4:30.
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8: Kgweding ye ya phato, Radio Turf e keteka mmogo le Afrika Borwa ka moka go gopola mogwanto wa basadi wa history wa 1956. 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

0: radio telephone 3.8 FM setshe sa go tele chaba to ya go fisha fisha go jafa 031 DKM ar umbali featuring Lena the radio telephone 3.8 FM 7 minutes gone past 4. Good afternoon to you. Welcome to the second hour of the show, the route 326 with myself Itumeleng wa ga dipe la ke ga re sa tshola ka mo is a fisha rena person fa pressure nung li yena 031 DKM go mo rushana fa yena mo mogale 031 dumela
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0: Yeah. So let's start here. Ke bona le bitso le 031 DKM. 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
1: All right, number 1 Thobela, ba tsheletsi ba Thobela FM. So I'm going to try and pick
0: 031
1: like a mezulu yabo.
0: Eke ke Radio Tef. 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
1: Yeah, no, ke achi. So the name 031 DKM. The reason we chose that name is because we are from Durban, so we decided to use Durban code, which is very catchy to everyone, you know. And then we just add DKM. That stands for Durban Kwaito Movement, because we are from Durban.
0: What are you talking
1: about? Oh, Mthokozisi Wakamsimango, known as PK, and Nang Usotobeng up.
2: Okay, my name is Piwe Sibiya from Clermont Watabela. Yeah.
0: All right. Thank you for that. So, when did you guys start music? Was it something always within, you know, reach or between his passion just that just found you along the way?
1: Ritomileka 2017. But at first we were just dancing for artists, and then 2017 we decided to start 031 DKM and record our own music, because we got inspired by the likes of DJ Tira, your Big Naz, your Professor, your Oskiro, your DJ Kanyan, and we just learned a lot from them, you know.
0: Yeah. Now, this song, Umbali, you know, it sounds like a dedication. What is the real story behind this title?
2: When we talk about Umbali, reason why we created the song is because it's of the girl coming from like rural areas in Durban.
0: Yeah.
2: So when she arrived in Johannesburg, she was looking for a better life. Wahlangana namabhlesa, amabhlesa adlala ngaye because they said there were malights after Jozi. So yeah, that's the story behind. So far we are hip about the song Iyaphusha. So yeah.
0: Is it a real story or something that you know you just created out of reality? Yelo gore batho ba ntshi o ba kere ba sa bantshi ba ka ba le bana le yona.
1: Whatever king ke story sa manneti, because ra ba bona batho ba fihla go Joburg ba tlo kopana le di blessara di ba fetchelete ing mara it doesn't end well sometimes, you know. So that's why we decided to just create that, but in this case Umbali played by the blessers, and then at the end, she decided to play another blesser, you know, and then she got away with it, you know what I mean?
0: Yeah. Now, you mentioned that you are happy with how the, you know, the song is doing. And so far, I'd love for you to go into, in detail, how has the response been from your audience, you know?
1: The reception is very good so far. People are just receiving the song well. We also performing. We've got like many events out of this song. And then when you check numbers on Spotify, it's also doing well, you know, in all digital platforms. So far, so good. Because it's been 3 weeks, if I'm not mistaken.
0: Yeah. All right. And for those who may, you know, want to stream Umbali, where can they do that? Okay, then they can stream, rather.
1: Or music video type of thing.
0: Yeah.
2: We still busy planning a music video, so it's gonna come out like soon. From now, I can say 1 month from now.
0: 1 month. All right. Mtoko Zizi Ojofa 031 DMK. For those For those who may want to follow you on your socials, what are your handles?
1: On TikTok, it's 031 TKM. So in numbers, 031TKM, and then on Instagram, it's 031_TKM. And then for bookings, please contact our manager on this number.
2: Yeah, Igama lakhe uChilex Banza on 061-41.

0: 061-414-2251. And also our email, 031bookings@gmail.com.
1: All right, Mtoko Zizi and Spear, thank you so much for making time, you know, to have a conversation with us this afternoon. Do enjoy the rest of your day.
0: Thank you so much.
1: 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Together for a bit of a little bit of a little bit of a little bit of a little bit of a little bit of a little bit of a little bit of a little bit of a little bit of a little bit of a little bit of a little bit of a little bit of a little bit of a little bit of a little bit of a little bit of a little bit of a little bit of a little bit of a little bit of a little bit of a little bit of a little bit of a little bit of a little bit of a little bit of a little bit of a little bit of a little bit of a little bit of a little bit of a little bit of a little bit of a little bit of a little bit of a little bit of a little bit of a little bit of a little bit of a little bit of a little bit of a little bit of a little bit of a little bit of a little bit of a little bit of a little bit of a little bit of a little bit of a little bit of a little bit of a little bit of a little bit of a little bit of a little bit of a little bit of a little bit of a little bit of a little bit of a little bit of a little bit of a little bit of a little bit of a little bit of a little bit of a little bit of a little bit of a little bit of a little bit of a little bit of a little bit of a little bit of a little bit of a little bit of a little

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0: And then your sports update. This hour we start off with football news. Golden Arrows knocked Kaizer Chiefs out of the M10-8 win. They edged them 1-0 in a quarterfinal match played at the FNB Stadium on Sunday. Bafana Bestende will not now meet Mamelodi Sundowns in the semi-final of the competition, and they'll be away in Pretoria in the first leg of the two-legged round. Makosi dominated the ball position in the first half, but they were unable to turn those goals with the decision-making in the final third, being the major problem for the team. And meanwhile, Lionel Messi missed Inter Miami's League Cup defeat by Monterrey on Sunday in a bit, or rather night after the death of his father, as his teammates led tributes before and during after the match. Jorge Messi died on Saturday at the age of 68 following a long illness. Jorge had also been Argentina's forwards agent since he was 14, passed away in hospital in his hometown of Rosario, Argentina. Messi flew in a private jet back to Argentina from Miami later that evening with his wife and three children. Here's more.
1: Soccer icon Lionel Messi. Jorge Messi, who was 68 years of age, passed away in the early hours of Saturday morning, according to the Sanatorio Centro. That's the release additional details for the cause of death out of respect for the family's privacy. As his son's longtime agent and representative, Jorge Messi was one of the cornerstones of Lionel's glittering career, which to date has seen the now Inter Miami star win a record 8 Ballon d'Or titles, achieve Champions League glory with Spanish giants.
0: And as we conclude with your rugby, the Springboks beat Argentina 17-10 in a one-off test in Buenos Aires on Saturday, ahead of their test series against the All Blacks starting in 2 weeks' time. In a tight game with a few tries scoring chances, the box scored 2 tries to 1 by the Pumas. The team were level at 10 all at the break. No one really got the upper hand on the other, and Argentina will feel they let a golden chance to beat the box slip away. They gave as good as they got from a box team that saw the likes of Siya Kolisi, Evan Etzebeth, Lodi Yeher, Sasha Finnenberg, Mgomezulu, and Morning Van der Beek all return from injuries. And that is all from your sporting desk for now. Catch more of your sports at 5.
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0: Yes, it is. Yes, a little no banks. Before that, I could get DK the Hustler, Oscar Fela Matla, as a plafale trifle on Radio Telephone of 3.8 FM. 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Number Yarna WhatsApp, 076-914-0815, 076-914-0815. 1644 is the time right now. Confidence, are you still doing fine?
1: I'm still doing fine, Itu.
0: You are ready, I get to give us the scoop.
1: Yes, I am ready.
0: All right, let's get to it.
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0: So one of the stories that's making headlines in the world of entertainment is about Vasadi in Music Awards 2026. So Limpopo Music Stars, they have taken center stage at the Vasadi in Music Awards 2026 with Karishma, Janesh, Judith Sipuma and Matima among the artists working away with major accolades. So Likompo star, who is Karishma, she was crowned Dance Artist of the Year, while Janesh took home the Kapaso Most Streamed Song Award. And also Jazz Legend, who is Judith Sipuma, she was named Jazz Artist of the Year, while Gospel Powerhouse Matima won Gospel Artist of the Year. So the wins highlight the continued influence of Limpopo Born, and Limpopo lagged artists across different genres, with the province once again producing talent, making its mark on the national music stage.
1: Congratulations to them.
0: Do you remember we once talked about Zincumalo, or she didn't take any award.
1: Yes, after seven nominations.
0: Yeah. So now she took Artist of the Year.
1: Oh, well done to her.
0: Yeah.
1: Now I got silly.
0: Yeah, I'm very much happy. Yeah, congratulations to her and everyone who won. So another story is about DJ Waras. So DJ Waras killer sentenced to 25 years behind bars. The man convicted of killing DJ Waras, who is Amido Pakula, he has been sentenced to 25 years in prison after entering into plea the sentence agreement with the state. As a part of the agreement, Pakula admitted that she shot and killed DJ Waras, whose real name was Warwick Stock, in exchange of 25,000 rand. So Pakula's co-accused, who is Victor Majola, remains before the court. So Majola is alleged that to have been the mastermind behind the killing. The case against Majola has been postponed to 17 August 2026 for the conclusion of the pre-trial conference.
1: Yeah, that's progress and justice. You know, I saw comments, ne?
0: Yeah.
1: You mentioned Tabayor Majola is alleged to have been the mastermind behind the killing. So this one comment was... we see they got the killer, the shooter.
0: Yeah.
1: But the real mastermind.
0: Yeah.
1: Okay.
0: Who was behind it.
1: Yes.
0: And also, to unlive someone just because of 25,000, I bet that money you can just buy one phone, fella.
1: With 25,000?
0: Yeah.
1: It's bad. It's bad that someone can just take someone else's life just for money.
0: Imagine.
1: You know.
0: 25,000, 25K,
1: and then you spend it on what? And it's gone. But you can't bring back someone's life.
0: Yeah. Anyways, may his soul continue to rest in peace. That's all that I have for you today on Entertainment News. Thank you so much for listening. I'll come back tomorrow, same time, same place, with more update from the world of entertainment. But until then, take care. Ah.
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0: dreams till later, not dreams till night. This is what my mom used to say before she passed in 2007. She couldn't even live to see what I've achieved. I sometimes look at my life and say, is this really me?
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0: COSATU is shocked to learn the Department of Social Development paid $1.4 million to a service provider to write and edit press releases. According to a News 24 article, the Department of Social Development paid an entity called Six Fingers a total $1.4 million since October 2025 to write and edit press releases and speeches. It appears Six Fingers was put on an 82,000 rand monthly retainer.
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6: Thank you, Gifilwe, for the last bulletins. 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Arasi happy to see returning boxer star coming through for Argentina Challenge. And Mamusha tuck in double as Semenyo stars in Man City win over Atletico Madrid. 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

Yebo sekosha go tjofa langa mavuso our best friend plafa go ralokechi azola 7 as plafa le liberty bar imbube, and of course we kicked off the third and final hour of the show with Mariah Carey. Anytime You Need a Friend is the name of the songwriter on the station that listens to the people. At 23 minutes gone past 5. Good afternoon to you. Welcome to the third and final hour of the show, Route 326, with myself, Itumeleng Wagadipile. 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Bushombia Lohono, Batluba, Bali, Solidarity, Defeats, Fusulena, Ujanapa, Affiliate, Ja, Di Papa, Di Musaranga, Wa Lohono, in a player, Affiliate, Jaffa, Aka, Yebosuko, Shako, Jarom, Tandini SK, Gucci, Asablafalele, Mahu. 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
3: 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Bachelor of Education Honours in Adult and Community Education and Training.
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7: An in your sports updates. 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Golden Arrows knocked Kaizer Chiefs out of the M10 8 win. They edge them 1-0 in a quarterfinal match played at the FNB Stadium on Sunday. Bafana Bestende will now meet Mamelodi Sundowns in the semi-finals of the competition, and they will be away in Pretoria in the first leg of the two-legged rounder. Amakhosi dominated the ball possession on in their first half, but they were unable to turn those into goals, with the decision-making in the final third being the major problem for the home team. And meanwhile, Lionel Messi's Inter Miami League Cup defeat by Monterrey on Saturday night after the death of his father, as his teammates led tribute before and during the match. Jorge died on Saturday at the age of 68 following a long illness. Jorge, who had also been the Argentina's forwards agent since he was 14, passed away in hospital in his hometown of Rosario, Argentina. Messi flew in a private jet back to Argentina from Miami later that evening with his wife and three children. Here's more.
8: Tributes have been pouring in for the father of global soccer icon Lionel Messi. Jorge Messi, who was 68 years of age, passed away in the early hours of Saturday morning, according to the Sanatorio Centro, that's the hospital in Rosario in Argentina, where he was receiving care. The hospital didn't release additional details for the cause of death out of respect for the family's privacy. As his son's longtime agent and representative, Jorge Messi was one of the cornerstones of Lionel's glittering career, which to date has seen the now Inter Miami star win a record 8 Ballon d'Or titles, achieve Champions League glory with Spanish giants Barcelona, and win the biggest prize of them all.
7: And as we conclude with your rugby, the Springboks beat Argentina 17-10 in a one-off test in Buenos Aires on Saturday, ahead of their test series against the All Blacks starting in 2 weeks' time. In a tight game with a few try chances, the Boxers scored 2 tries, 2-1 by the Pumas. The team were level at 10 all in the break. No one really got to the upper hand on the other. And Argentina will feel they let a golden chance to beat the Boxers slip away. They gave as good as they got from the box team that saw the likes of Sia Kolisi, Eben Elizabeth, Lord Lieger, Sasha Fenenbegum Gomezulu, and Monan van der Beek all return from injury. And that is all from your sporting desk for now. Catch more of your sports with Nehemiah on Dupopadi. For Radio Turf Sports, I am Sviso AK Slim, the franchise player, the coolest on the airwaves. Signing out.
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This August, Radio Turf joins the rest of South Africa in commemorating the historic 1956 Women's March. On the 9th of August 1956, more than 20,000 women of all races marched to the Union Buildings in Pretoria to protest the unjust apartheid pass laws that forced black women to carry passports controlling where they could live and work. This movement was led by courageous women such as Lillian Goy, Helen Joseph, Rahima Musa and Sophia Williams de Bruyn, amongst others. They delivered petitions with more than 100,000 signatures to the then Prime Minister and stood together in silence for 30 minutes in a powerful act of courage and unity. As we honour their legacy throughout Women's Month, we also renew our commitment to building a better future by ending gender-based violence, closing the gender pay gap, empowering women, and ensuring every girl child has access to quality education and equal opportunities. From all of us at Radio Turf, we wish every woman a meaningful and inspiring Women's Month. 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

0: 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We follow the Independent Communications Authority of South Africa's Code of Conduct, which means we aim to bring you accurate news, fair discussions, and programs that respect everyone. 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consumer@icasa.org.za or send a fax to 012-568-3444, or you can send your complaint via post to Private Bank X10 Highfield Park 0169 or visit their head offices at 350 Witch Hazel Avenue, Echo Park Estate, Centurion 0144.
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4: Parlamente basadi ba teng ke di-ministera ke di-deputy ministera. In parliament is the ANC only that brought women more than men in parliament as members of executive and members of parliament. If it is the ANC that says 50-50, that's why it said if a mayor is a man, the woman must be speaker. It's the ANC. In parliament, that's why you have comrades. He's a big speaker because the president of the republic is a man. That thing was intentional because the ANC understood the women of 1956 while they were fighting for equality and to be equal. Women are owning businesses in 2026. Women have judiciary. You saw them go madanga. Let's go home and go madanga. We've got judges who are women, we've got magistrates today who are women than a man. We've got an acting general of police who's a woman, timed by this government under the president.
3: Ga tswela pele o re batlile go netefatsa gore ba matlafatsa baswa le basadi ka mokgatlhong wong.
4: Therefore, our task in 2026
5: formal rights to substantive empowerment. This is precisely the challenge identified by SANCO. Our own work of strengthening the youth desk, women desk, the veterans and disability desk, the problem is not simply the absence of government, policies and legislation. It is the pace, consistency and effectiveness of the implementation. That is where SANCO comes in. The theme of this Women's Month is that empowered women empower the nation. And please don't get me wrong when I speak about already the day. I'm taking the opportunity of the platform SANCO has made available so we can value the importance of tomorrow and draw the distinction.
3: Ore di company tseo di lego metse magaeng go etsa meepo e swanetse go etisa pele go thwala bana ba mobudi tikologong tseo ba šomela go tsona.
5: Why can't we employ the same community that you are bringing these services to when we reach this level of development? Are we participating in the mines from Sipukune? The mines have got what we call SLP. Social labor plans. Each and every mine must ensure that it can pass to the community. Now, it's up to you in those mines, Chairperson, that you must hold them to account and go to them and say, SANCO, this is what we want.

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3: COSATU is shocked to learn the Department of Social Development paid 1.4 million to a service provider to write and edit press releases. According to a News 24 article, the Department of Social Development paid an entity called Six Fingers a total 1.4 million since October 2025 to write and edit press releases and speeches. It appears Six Fingers was put on an 82,000 rand monthly retainer to do what the department's communications function could have done internally. Social development has been dominating headlines for all the wrong reasons since September 2025, when it emerged it had spent 3 million rands on a jaunt to New York for United Nations Commission on the Status of Women meeting.
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3: The department was heavily criticized for spending 1.3 million on five-star accommodation and a million rands on flights. Gradually, scandals about former Minister Sisisi Tolashe came to light, including how she had gifted two vehicles donated to the ANC Women's League to her two adult children and forced the food aide employed at her government residence to share half of her salary with her daughter. Tolashe also hired the 22-year-old niece to her special advisor as chief of staff. Minister Tolashe was eventually fired in May 2026 and replaced by Dina Bule, whose return to parliament caused an uproar given her previous ethical violations.
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3: As if this wasn't appalling, the department is said to have spent 670,000 over 9 months on accommodating cost for its acting head of communications, Cindy Godlwana. Godlwana was reportedly brought in last September to manage crisis communications and strategy. Given the scandals that have blown up since she's been appointed, one cannot help but ask if the hundreds of thousands spent accommodating her in hotels was worth it. How exactly did Ms. Godlwana manage the crisis when the department leapt from one scandal to the next in her presence? Unless, of course, there were no scandals that were left concealed.
2: O rumile ka gore COSATU e dira boipiletšo go tona Dina Bule go tšea magato go netefatša gore bao ba amegago ba rošwa maikarabelo.
3: COSATU calls on Minister Dina Bule to prove she has indeed been rehabilitated and ensure that those responsible for this wasteful expenditure are held to account. At a time when millions of South Africans are suffering

0: ravages of an economy that has not expanded beyond 1% for more than a decade. We cannot afford to have the department tasked with looking after the poorest of the poor waste money on outsourcing work that could have been done internally and on prolonged hotel stays. Enough is enough. Minister Pule must stem the rot.
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2: Re gatela pele motheletsi ka go lebelela ditaba tsa gore e re ke direng zwiale ke re tshwarelo Sophie Motsai re a leboga ka pego ga biele a re feteleng ka fa.
3: This voter registration weekend, Home Affairs offices nationwide will be open from 8 a.m. to 5 p.m. on 1 and 2 August. 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
2: Gabele re gatela pele ka go lebelela ditaba tsa gore mo president wa naga Cyril Ramaphosa o hlwele teletse pele mo keteko wa ngwaga ka ngwaga wa go keteka basadi mabane go la Union Buildings ka Pretoria. 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
10: The Women's March of 1956, that march helped to change the course, the character and the leadership of the struggle for freedom and justice in our country. It demonstrated that women were not merely supporters of our struggle. They were its leaders, its organizers, and they were its authors. 70 years ago, at least as we've already heard, 20,000 women from across our country gathered here at the Union Buildings. They had come to confront a formidable power. For 30 minutes, there was no chant, no speech, and no cry. Yet their silence said everything that needed to be said. That silence also held the pain of every woman humiliated by the past laws.
9: ge ya tswela pele Ramaphosa o re le khono ba sadi ba itokonya ka mphufujo o ba gale ya di ba maloba ba ba nete fa ditse go re ba sadi ba khwetsa tikatikano le khutjo fa o le khono ba tsorame go maemo a boeta pele a o ba bego ba sa khwetse menyetla ya ona.
10: One serves as the chairperson of the National Council of Provinces, as the public protector, as the auditor general. Women are ministers. Women are deputy ministers. They are mayors. They are judges. They are traditional leaders, soldiers. They are leading police officers. They are entrepreneurs. They are farmers. They are scientists. They are academics. Women have made significant gains and continue to break barriers in fields that were once closed to women, but especially black women. So let us applaud the progress that has been made in advancing the interests of women.
9: O re bjalo ka mmušo ba hlathile tlaišo ya bong bana le basadi bjalo ka seemo sa masetla pele gore ba kgone go lwantšhana le yona.
10: Today, women live in fear of gender-based violence that continues to stalk them in the streets of our country, in the pathways of our villages, and in their own homes. That is why we have classified gender-based violence and femicide as a national disaster, so that we could harness all the resources and capabilities of the state to end these crimes. Must mean that government departments will become more focused in fighting gender-based violence. This we shall do, this we shall enable, this we will work on. We will deploy resources.
9: Go le bjalo mmušo wa province ya Limpopo o eteletše pele ke tonakgolo Dr. Phophi Ramathuba le ona o tlhile o kete ka basadi maabane ka lepatlelong la dipapadi la Moses Monanyane ka tikologong ya ga Monyeki ka tlase ga masepala wa selegae wa Lephalale seleteng sa Waterberg. 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
11: Because women are saying we are tired of being raped, of being abused, of being mutilated. We want somebody who will come and protect us. Because when you give us women, but some people are saying, no matter, we are regressing. We're not regressing. I told you, when I was elected, the problems of women are on my shoulder. So it means I must find solutions to resolve those problems. And if General Skippers currently is the solution, we will go for Skippers. You can tell us we are going backwards. I don't care. We want solutions for these women.
9: Ke a ruma Ramathuba o ipileditse go basadi go bega ditiragalo tsa ditlaišo tsa bong ntle le go lebelela morago ge ba itemogela tsona.
11: As a woman, you are a mother to everybody. Remember, being a woman, it means automatically you are a mother of everyone. Le ba o sa ba belegang ke bana ba gago. Tsana no re bana ba gago ke ba o ba belegileng. Every woman, when you see a child, you see your own child. So those women by 1970, they were saying to us, we must never accept inequality. We must never accept abuse. Scared man, you must know your worth as a woman. They are saying, and they were saying, because their voices are still whispering on us, we must never accept violence as normal.
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19: administrator after administrator but access to education is not access to work a young person can complete a qualification and then spend years being told they lack experience and this is what we are trying to solve without anyone explaining how experience is acquired If no employer provides the first opportunity, that is the wall we're here to break down. And that gentleman was raising their hand there and saying he wants to speak on behalf of host employers. I hope he was also going to commit in terms of the number of places that he's going to undertake. And I know it's something he will take up privately. He doesn't like boasting in public. He'll take it up with the administrator. Because that's the type of employers that we need.
18: Gatswala pele o re lenaneo le ke lona letlang go lokisetsa baithuti go humana meshumo ya go ya go ile ka morao ga go fetsa ka tlhatlho ya meshumo ya dikgwedi tse masumi pedi nne.
19: Not those who just see this as yet another tender, but who are going to open up their doors, who are going to place learners, and who are going to ensure that those learners complete their internship. And not just complete, but they are also absorbed into employment. Statistics South Africa says that approximately 21 million young people between the ages of 15 and 34 are in our country. So we have 21 million young people in our country. In the first quarter of this year, only 5.6 million of them were employed. So out of 21 million young people, only 5.6 million of these were employed. 4.7 million were unemployed, and a further 10.6 million were outside the labor force altogether. These are idle hands. 19 million in total young people were idle hands, and that needs immediate deployment. The unemployment rate was 60.9% amongst those aged 15 to 24 and 40.6% among those aged 25 to 34.
18: Manamela o rebelo ka khoro ba khopela beng mushumo go thusa ba ithuti go ba letsebo. E seng go ba tlhorisa go dira mishumo yeo e setle go go batjela mohula.
19: Now, a temporary employment placement is not automatically a permanent job, and I think we must emphasize this. And we should not even deceive those who are going to participate in this. But neither can this become a revolving door in which young people are cycled through programs while employers replace them with the next publicly funded cohort. We're looking into systems to make sure that people don't double or triple dip. Some people's preoccupation is recruiting young people into internships and keeping them into internships for as long as it benefits them. So we want to ensure that we put in place systems that will get these learners to move and transit from an internship into employment. And so employers must treat, I agree with you, Sipho, that these graduates, employers must treat them as part of their talent pipeline and must provide meaningful work, not leave them to make tea or photocopy documents or just sit unsupervised. We need to be proud and take pride of those who work the land. Take pride of those who wear the boots, of those who make the food that we enjoy, those who built our homes, those who built the roads. Nobody else is going to build these for us as South Africans. And we need the skills to become bricklayers, to become tilers, to become all of the things that will be required to build a better country.
18: Radio TEF.
13: Mathosa lehlogonolo re lebogapego gabe le motheletse metsutsu ke senyane go ikela irinya bo shupa gabe le rurumalana ne o la rena ka go lebelela ditaba tsa gore baruti ba itapele ba dikereke mmogo 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
21: The CRL has formed a Section 22 committee. That Section 22 committee is now talking about coming up with a legislative framework that will control churches. And the CRL has got the right to form Section 22 committees. But it has to be according to the CRL Act. This one did not follow the Act. This one speaks of legislative framework, which is a law. And the CRL does not have any power to come up with a law. Amen. They cannot be talking control. And when we talk about legislative framework, is there in their terms of reference, if you read that document of the Section 22 committee, when you talk about legislative framework, you are talking about a law. And when you talk about a law, don't let anybody rob you and say, hi, we are talking self-regulation. There is no self-regulation that involves a law.
20: Re a tswela pele Mokhuba o re o ipiletsa go maloko a setšhaba ka kakaretso gore le ona a eme kgatlhano le tiragalo yeng.
21: All of us here, let us attend. You register on their website. It is called section22committee.co.za. You register there. And if you forget, just go to the website of SHH Defenders. You are going to get the information. And you go there. You speak to say that you don't support the control of God by men. You don't support the control, the regulation of the Holy Spirit by corrupt human beings. You should go and tell them that you don't support that. Don't stay away from these processes, because otherwise unbelievers shall go there and they will agree with them and they will go back and say that pastors have agreed.

0: ore se uqaluva a se dira go ke go leka go tswalela le go phutlhamisa dikereke tsa ka monona reng ya Afrika Borwa.
1: In South Africa we have got churches in schools that don't have land. We have got churches in homes. Isn't it that we have got churches in garages and dining rooms? We have got churches in open places. So all these churches will be closed. They will be closed because they won't qualify. And anyway, tell me, which church starts with a building? There is no church which starts with a building, man. Church, you start with two people, three people. So which means that this work of the Great Commission will be interfered with. We are not going to allow this to happen. And let me tell you, thank those who stood up. Because even today, Mekaluva is complaining that the church defenders has delayed her. By now, you would not be a church.
0: Mukuba ori bialo ka mogatlwa dikereke he ba ka dula fase ba phutha matsogo ba tla be ba latletse ba dudi bana ga yem.
1: Children of God, defend your faith. What the CRL is doing is unlawful, and we are people of justice. As people of God, we are supposed to stand for justice. We wouldn't be doing our job if we don't stand for justice. And let me tell you, we are continuing. We are marching. We have taken the CRL Rights Commission to court.
0: Re a ruma pego mokhuba o re ba ipiletsa gore Qaluva a tloswe maemong a gagwe a bodula setulo ka komishene ya CRL fa o a rego o nyatsa le go nyenyefatsa melao ya dikereke magareng ga tse dingwe.
1: We are calling for Qaluva to be removed as the chairperson of the CRL. She is unfit to hold that office. How can a chairperson of a chapter 9 institution say, if you say you are hearing from God, you have to be taken to a psychiatric ward? That is blasphemous. Mekaluva is implying that God does not exist. She is supposed to promote and protect the witch doctors, the sangomas, the pastors, the imams, everybody, every faith. But now she is discriminating.
0: Nake kholofelo silitisha, tometsebe, Radio TV.
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3: 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We follow the Independent Communications Authority of South Africa's Code of Conduct, which means we aim to bring you accurate news, fair discussions, and programs that respect everyone. 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consumer@icasa.org.za or send a fax to 012-568-3444 or you can send your complaint via post to Private Bank X10 Highfield Park 0169 or visit their head offices at 350 Witch Hazel Avenue Echo Park Estate Centurion 0144
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1: 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consumer@icasa.org.za or send a fax to 012-568-3444 or you can send your complaint via post to Private Bank X10 Highfield Park 0169 or visit their head offices at 350 Witch Hazel Avenue Echo Park Estate Centurion 0144
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3: This August, Radio TEF joins the rest of South Africa in commemorating the historic 1956 Women's March. On the 9th of August 1956, more than 20,000 women of all races marched to the Union Buildings in Pretoria to protest the unjust apartheid pass laws that forced black women to carry passports controlling where they could live and work. This movement was led by courageous women such as Lillian Goy, Helen Joseph, Rahima Musa and Sophia Williams de Bruyn, amongst others. They delivered petitions with more than 100,000 signatures to the then Prime Minister and stood together in silence for 30 minutes in a powerful act of courage and unity. As we honor their legacy throughout Women's Month, we also renew our commitment to building a better future by ending gender-based violence, closing the gender pay gap, empowering women, and ensuring every girl child has access to quality education and equal opportunities. From all of us at Radio TEF, we wish every woman a meaningful and inspiring Women's Month. 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
8: E ke lebere tshimetso tso shire mchele tlhokomela mpo tsa fa le gore a wa nete ke le sombe se swae la metsotso ka mara ga iriela ya bo se swae ke ya leboga e tshe sile le kgono ke dumela gore 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
6: This August, Radio Turf joins the rest of South Africa in commemorating the historic 1956 Women's March. On the 9th of August 1956, more than 20,000 women of all races marched to the Union Buildings in Pretoria to protest the unjust apartheid pass laws that forced black women to carry passports controlling where they could live and work. This movement was led by courageous women such as Lillian Goy, Helen Joseph, Rahima Musa and Sophia Williams de Bruyn, amongst others. They delivered petitions with more than 100,000 signatures to the then Prime Minister and stood together in silence for 30 minutes in a powerful act of courage and unity. As we honor their legacy throughout Women's Month, we also renew our commitment to building a better future by ending gender-based violence, closing the gender pay gap, empowering women and ensuring every girl child has access to quality education and equal opportunities. 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
5: O ka ba o le boeng ga mamabolo go ba dropong kgolo ya Polokwane re netefatsa gore o khotse tshedimoso o ithabisho le tlhotlheletso go Radio Tech 103.8 FM se tshisa go theletsa batho.

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You know, one time things got so bad until I had to go to one of my friends and talk to him. And I told him, I said, you know, I'm having problems with the woman that I love. It seems that I call her on the phone and I just can't get her to answer. And then I went to her house and I saw a car parked in the driveway. I knocked on the door, but still my knocks went unanswered. And then I went home and I watched television until television went off. And then I played my records until I just didn't want to hear them anymore. And finally I went to bed, but I found myself waking up a few hours later. And the tears were running down my face. And my friend told me, he said, Lenny, you just ought to forget about her. But I told my friend, I said, you know, maybe you've never been in love like I've been in love. And maybe you've never felt the things that I've felt.

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0: on to me, for who? It's cold outside. Damn. And of course, yeah, not forgetting as well, Elton John also came through with Nikita. Lenny Williams with Cause I Love You. Beautiful stuff, yeah, but City Melodies and music, of course, yeah, but that talks to your heart and soul on a beautiful Monday evening, the 10th of August, 2026. Bye-bye, long weekend. Back to square one, I guess. Right here, but I hope all the women, you know, worldwide, you know, enjoyed their day yesterday. You know, I hope, you know, ladies, women, I hope you enjoyed your day. Most deaf. I hope you got, you know, those WhatsApp texts, you know, your gifts, phone calls, video calls, you name them. And I hope that, hey, you had a very beautiful one, and of course, it left a smile on your face. Right, ladies and gentlemen, kings and queens, so please, ladies and gentlemen, let me take this opportunity to welcome you all to another edition of the Wings of Love, brought to you with nothing but tons of love, relationship advice, intimacy issues. Yep, with yours truly, the captain of the waves, First Lamundo. Yep, is the name. Yep, you and us will be doing this call radio from now till the hour 12 midnight, continuing, yep, to serve you with nothing but good music. Music, of course, yep, but that talks to your heart and soul. Hope you guys, you know, had a fantastic, day, and you are most definitely enjoying your evening. Yep, we do come to you live from the University of Limpopo Tafelkop campus. It is where I'm at. Time is square to be exact, of course. Mirwa, thank you so much, Mr. Mkhano, for holding it down on the sports show. Not forgetting as well as Lohota, Lady Politician. And of course, a big shout out to all the presenters who came through to your ear on this beautiful Monday. Big shout out to the presenters, the news department, technical team, marketing team. Not forgetting as well, of course, we have the music office. Without you guys, yeah, but we wouldn't have none. Right. Half past nine, a 7-song dedication playlist. 10 o'clock, second half of the show, you and us will be looking at the topic of the night, as well as the love concert. Not forgetting, as you know, checking your comments related to the topic of the night. Half past 10, your love concert. 11 o'clock, yep, up until the hour 12, bedroom sounds, foreplay, and of course your hookup advice. All in all, right here on the station that listens to you. Let me quickly pass by this side, because hey, December's just around the corner. I need to start saving.
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Ronan, you've been Ronan Keating. Thank you so much. Oh, what a wonderful song. If Tomorrow Never Comes. And right before that is served with music from Brownstone in the Game of Love. Of course, they're taking us right to 9:30. Yeah, 9:30 it is. The time for us to head straight to the 7 song dedication playlist right here on the Wings of Love.

0: Right here, but it's the 29 minutes, heading straight up to the hour 10. What's going on? Chain of Fools, Superstition, Women Clean Up, and of course, yep, Whitney Austin, The Licks, and of course, Jeremy Passion, and The List is Endless. Alright. Time for us to head straight to the 7th song dedication playlist, and do not forget that it is pretty much simple to interact with us on Facebook. 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Facebook, my first Lamontu space KYIRD is it's first Lamontu KYRD. Twitter at first Lamontu KYRD, Instagram and TikTok at first Lamontu KYRD 0. Right, now that tonight we are not rushing anything. Tonight we're not rushing anything, eh? It's all about, how can I put it? Right, we're not rushing anything. We are allowing the music to do what words sometimes fail to do. And if you're lying next to somebody, hold them a little closer. And if you're alone, let the music take you somewhere. And if there's somebody you're secretly thinking about, well, maybe tonight is the night you finally tell them. Ladies and gentlemen, this is The Wings of Love.
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Beautiful song, yeah, but Sweet Melodies, a 7-song dedication playlist. That is Lionel Richie. With that one was just to complement the 7-song dedication playlist. And of course, yep, tonight's list goes as follows. We had Tank with Slow alongside Jay Valentine. Lauryn Hill with the Slow Jams. And of course, Whitney Houston. Same script, different cast. Betty Wright, Thank You for the Many Things You Have Done. Chala Wilson with For Your Love. And of course, Marvin Gaye, Here's My Dear. And of course, kickstarted the 7-song dedication playlist with Aretha Franklin. I Never Loved Man the Way I Love You. Ooh, now that's a beat up hill to swallow. Ooh. No, it's a bitter pill to swallow if things hit south, if they're not going to the north side, if I may put it that way. If they're not going north, going south, now that's a big red flag right there. Right there. Right, yeah, but ladies and gentlemen, kings and queens, I hope you're going to be able to get a little bit of a little bit. It is, of course, yep, the second hour of the show. And of course, ladies and gentlemen, welcome to the second hour of the show. And if you just join us,

Right, I believe the time it is just about 10 minutes. Yep, it is 10 minutes. It's just after the hour 10. Time for us to head straight to the topic of the night. Now, tonight, we're going to reveal something that I never thought that I would reveal. You know, I've been asking myself the very same question. And I know, you know, sometimes when I create questions or topics, I'm like, would somebody really comment while they're on their partner's chest? Hey, I wonder, but with this one, let's hope we do engage. Because one thing I know is that that's one of the reasons why we are in a relationship. Not to be lonely, right? And not to, you know, just to feel loved. You know, just to have fun. You know, intimate. You catch my drift, you know I'm going, right? You don't. And I didn't go finding out Lalo Manishu.

But what I want to hear from you, or what I want to know from you tonight on the Wings of Love, it's simple, nothing hectic, nothing hectic, just simple. Everybody needs love, right? Yeah, everybody needs love, everybody needs cuddling, everybody needs, just to get a little some, if you know what I mean, right? We all need that, some time, and if you got the guts and the strength, then why not? Right, what we want to know tonight is that, is love enough when the bedroom is dead? Is love enough when the bedroom is dead? Yeah. Go ahead, cut us. Alright. I mean, you love each other. Wow. Happy. You respect each other. That's a good thing. You have built a life together. Perfect. But somewhere along the way, the intimacy disappeared. Can a relationship survive on love only? Or is intimacy an essential part of keeping love alive? Is love enough when the bedroom is dead? You love each other, you respect one another, and you've built a life together, but somewhere along the way, the intimacy just disappeared. So what I want to know, what we want to know, or what I'm interested in tonight, is that can a relationship survive on love alone? Or is intimacy an essential part of, keeping love alive? Just to keep the spark burning. I don't know. I mean, you gotta let it burn, once in a while. I mean, you gotta let it burn, because if you don't let it burn, then what's gonna happen? I don't know, but in this weather, and you're asking yourself, should I not? I mean, let me remind you of something. Let me just remind you. I know what I'm about to do. It's so not cool, but somebody's like you, Fitz, please don't play that song, because some of us. Look, if you're alone, I got you. If you're with someone, I got you as well. No need to worry. Just enjoy the music. But can a relationship survive on love alone? Hi. 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

0: That is music from the Temptations. Soul to Soul. We ain't gonna be face to face. We ain't gonna exchange hearts. Just a soul to soul, where it all starts. Then the rest is history. Matters of the heart. And right before that, of course, Zebra blessed you with music from the one that you love the most. Yeah, but it's music from Anita Baker with, you know, Sweet Love. Right here, Yab on the station that listens to the people. Of course, Yab Ringo Madlingos also came through with India Kotola. This is Yab, the Wings of Love, with yours truly, the captain of the airwaves. Spreading love, it is what we do best. Yab, spreading love, passion and romance. And of course, it is 26 minutes. Yab, heading straight to the hour 11. Topic of the night. Whew. Oh my. Is it possible? Let's find out. I just want to find out. Brother, let's find out. Right, yeah, but the topic of the night, yeah, goes as follows. Now, is love enough when the bedroom is dead? Is love enough when the bedroom is dead? Huh? I mean, look, you love each other, happy. You respect one another, awesome stuff. You've built a life together, congratulations. But somewhere along the way, the intimacy disappears. The intimacy disappears. Hmm? So what I want to know tonight is that, can a relationship survive on love alone? Or is intimacy an essential part of keeping love alive? That's what I want to know. That's what I want to know from you guys. Can a relationship survive on love alone? Or is intimacy an essential part of, you know, keeping love alive? First things first, how do you keep the spark burning? How do you keep it, you know, burning? How do you keep that spark burning? You know, the flames burning in your relationship. How do you do that? Is it always talking, always on your phone, always, you know, checking on one another? What? The connection where you feel like you tense? I don't know. Share with us. Up on Facebook. Yes, we are Radio Turf on 3.8 FM. X and Instagram at Radio Turf. Right. Matters of the heart, ne? It's never easy when it comes to love. Okay, now I have a question. Let me not say much. Let me turn back to the music. 23 minutes. It is heading straight to the hour 11.
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0: This August, Radio Turf joins the rest of South Africa in commemorating the historic 1956 Women's March. On the 9th of August 1956, more than 20,000 women of all races marched to the Union Buildings in Pretoria to protest the unjust apartheid pass laws that forced black women to carry passports controlling where they could live and work. This movement was led by courageous women such as Lillian Ngoyi, Helen Joseph, Rahima Musa and Sophia Williams de Bruin, amongst others. They delivered petitions with more than 100,000 signatures to the then Prime Minister and stood together in silence for 30 minutes in a powerful act of courage and unity. As we honor their legacy throughout Women's Month, we also renew our commitment to building a better future by ending gender-based violence, closing the gender pay gap, empowering women and ensuring every girl child has access to quality education and equal opportunities. From all of us at Radio Turf, we wish every woman a meaningful and inspiring Women's Month. 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
1: But I don't understand why. See, it's burning me to hold on to this. I know this is something I gotta do, but that don't mean I want to. What I'm trying to say is that I love you. I feel like this is coming to an end.

0: Alright, yep, ladies and gentlemen, yep, it is the time of the show. Yep, it is 18 minutes, yep, but just after the hour, yep, just past to 19 minutes, just after the hour 11, right here, yep, on the station that listens to you and nobody but you, a music from Asha with Burn, not forgetting as well as Mafiki Zolo with Anyegba Lung, beautiful stuff, right, served right here on the station that listens to you. Maxwell with the Pretty Wings, and of course, yeah, Barry White, Baby's Home, and the list is endless, right. 19 minutes it is. I'm just going to give you just this single track, and then when we come back, of course, you and us will be heading straight to the Perfect Bedroom Sounds. Be advised that this next feature, it is not for persons under the age of 18. Parental guidance, it is indeed advised.
1: Tune in, connect, and feel the love tonight.

Right. Beautiful stuff. Sweet melodies. The music, of course, ever that talks to your heart and soul. You know, I forgot to share this comment with you guys. You know, I asked a question regarding the... looking at the topic of the night, Kibuchicha asked a question. Can a relationship survive on love alone or intimacy? Or is intimacy an essential part of keeping love alive? And somebody had a lot of... There's no way. There's no way. So I do understand. And sometimes just that some don't understand between the difference between intimate, you know, where just, you know, enjoying intimacy, or rather should I say making love and just having sex. You know, they can't even tell what's the difference, but we're going to make time, you know, we're going to make time and, stretch this thing out. But for now, Kaori, it is, of course, but intimacy is very vital, very vital. It hits, you know, the right spots. Ah, that one is just to release the tension and just to have fun, nothing much. Right, okay. It is Women's Month, and yesterday it was Women's Day, so I thought, why not, you know, continue where we left off yesterday. Not on the Wings of Love, but on Sagishu. So, tonight I want us to, you know, look at, and also, of course, you know, advise my sisters out there how to keep your vaginas clean. Remember that this feature, it is not for persons under the age of 18. The parental guidance, it is indeed advised. All right, how do we start this? All right, Naindaba. Now, keeping your vagina clean is an important part of your overall health, but you might, you know, be surprised how easy it is to do. Although this is self, you know, cleaning organ, you can take additional steps, you know, just to improve your vaginal hygiene. I'm going to share tips, you know, tips that you need for what to do and what to avoid in order to keep your, you know, your vagina healthy and clean. First things first, wash your vulva daily with a suitable soap and water. And of course, washing the correct way is important in maintaining a healthy vagina while also preventing infections. While it is okay to wash your vulva, and you should not put soap inside your vagina. Use a regular unscented soap instead of body wash, since, you know, regular soap has less alcohol content scent and then, you know, your body washes. And of course, scent products such as body wash can cause itchiness, irritations and bad odor. Right, clean areas around your genitals. Now, external parts such as the vulva and the labium, you know, majora, the largum, you know, outer folds of the vulva should also be cleaned with soap and water daily, or rather should I say every day. Clean at least once a day just to get rid of sweat, you know, traces of urine and discharge that, you know, accumulates through, you know, throughout the day. And you, of course, use a washcloth or free hand while cleaning. Don't forget, ladies, to wear, you know, just wear comfortable and dry clothing. Now, keep your vagina clean. Keeping your vagina clean and dry is important to reduce the risk of infection and overall, you know, or let's just say overgrowth of bacteria. Now, some fabrics can increase heat and moist, you know, in the vagina. So avoid the following. Please wear cotton underwear, you know, instead of your thongs. Avoid wearing tight fit clothing. Change out of what, you know, swimsuit and sweaty workout clothes immediately after you are done. And of course, on the other level, change your menstrual products regularly. Now,
When you're having, rather when you're having your period, your vagina is constantly moist, so changing products regularly is vital. Now, extra moist, you know, extra moisture and, you know, warmth can lead to the likes of infection. So change pads or tampons every 2 to 8 hours during your period. Now, when you're not on your period, avoid wearing pads or rather panty liners to absorb, you know, vaginal discharge. This can lock in moist, which can promote, you know, infection if exposed to bacteria or other yeast. If you need to use panty liners, change them regularly. Don't forget to practice safe sex. Yes, practicing safe sex helps prevent against harmful bacteria and, of course, sexual transmitted diseases, and promotes vaginal health. Now, always use a condom when having sex, especially if you're not in, you know, a monogamous, you know, relationship. Make sure to always change condoms when switching from anal or the oral sex to vaginal. Now, this will help prevent harmful bacteria from entering into the vagina. Use lubricants when having sex. Lube helps prevent the skin of your, you know, labia and, of course, the vagina from becoming irritated, not your saliva. Please use lube, not your saliva. Because right there, we don't know what you were chewing, what you were eating. You know where I'm going, right? You know I'm going. You know where I'm going with this. I mean, there's bacteria, there's infections, you name it. Right? Of course. Now, avoid petroleum jelly or other oil-based products, as these can break down, you know, the latex in condoms, making them, you know, ineffective and can, you know, cause infection to the vagina. You may also want to shower, you know, after sex, so you can remove, you know, the bodily fluids and, you know, residue the flora, I should say, from the condom that may otherwise cause irritation or the infection. And of course, do not forget to have regular checkups. Yep, during a gynum exam, your doctor will, you know, take a pap smear that can, you know, help diagnose diseases such as cancer or disorders that can affect, you know, the health of your vagina as well as your reproductive system. At least as you reach the, you know, the age of 21, your gynecologist will, you know, begin the cervical screening. Now, the screenings look for changes in the, you know, cervix and are used for diagnosing cancer. Don't forget to have a, you know, a good diet. Keep, you know, the key to maintaining vaginal health is a nutritious and well-balanced diet, as well as, you know, maintaining proper dehydration. And just add the following food to your diet just to promote a vaginal hygiene. The likes of your canberries, you know, they help treat and, of course, prevent yeast infection. Yogurt, that may help, of course, maintain, you know, vaginal pH balance. And, of course, soy products help with the vaginal dryness and act as a natural lubricant. Nuts and the whole, you know, and, of course, you know, wheat, they contain vitamin E that help prevents vaginal dryness while also, you know, aiding in keeping your skin healthy. Water helps your body function, you know, correctly, and is essential for the health, for, you know, for the health of your mucus, you know, membranes, you name it, such as those in your vagina. Now, this, you know, membranes rely on proper, you know, dehydration, so getting enough water is essential. Drinking eight glasses of water a day also promotes a natural lubrication and, you know, a milder vaginal scent. Don't forget, avoid using your loofah. Yep. Also, do not clean yourself more than once a day. Excessive cleaning can, you know, disrupt the pH balance and lead to dryness. Right, how to keep or how to maintain your vagina, you know, just to keep it clean and healthy. Avoid using a loofah. Have a balanced diet. Have regular checkups. And of course, yep, practice safe cloth cough. Don't forget as well to change your menstrual products regularly. Wear comfortable and dry clothing. Clean areas around your genitals. And last but not least, wash your vulva daily with the suitable soap and water. Now that we're done with the bedroom sounds.
But it's the time of the show where you and us gotta serve you the sizzling foreplay. It's time for you to put your faith in your partner. Gents, it's your duty to please that booty. And of course, women, it's your duty to make sure that your men as well sexified.

0: Ok, 2 o'clock in the AM, 2 o'clock in the early dawn, just after the party. Hey, you gotta make sure that all is clean, man. You understand? You've been going to groove, you know, from date nights, you've been moving around dancing, you know, doing your rumba, your samba, you know, your cha-cha-cha, you know, the likes. And of course, you have beautiful stuff. That is Teddy Pendergrass with the 2 a.m. Served you with music from Bruno Mars with Leave the Door Open. And of course, you have No Forgetting as well as I continue to serve you with music. Yeah, but that talks to your heart and soul. The Boys to Men with Make Love. I'll make love to you. Oh, yes. Beautiful stuff. What a wonderful foreplay right there. Right, looking at the time. It is, of course, yep, just past 7 minutes. Yep, heading straight to the 12. And of course, yep, the tallest man. He's here. Yep, he's here. Well, he's taller than me. Anybody who's taller than me, you're the tallest. As long as you're taller than me, you are the tallest. I don't care what they say. As long as you're taller than me, you're taller. Right, yep, he's here. Yep, it's Snyder Boyzen. He'll be with you from 12 up until the hour 3 on the Midnight Express. Snyder Boyzen, how's it, my G?
1: I'm good. How are you, man?
0: I can't complain. I'm good.
1: Yeah.
0: Oh, today you're not wearing your beanie.
1: What? Right. What do you mean I'm not wearing my beanie?
0: No, you're not wearing your beanie, I understand, because it's white and it's windy outside. Yeah.
1: No, it's not that, man. I'm not wearing it today.
0: Oh, you're not wearing it today?
1: Yeah.
0: All right. All right, what is it that you have for us on the Midnight Express?
1: Yeah, on the Midnight Express, this is what the listeners of Radio Self will be expecting, yep, on the first hour of the show, around 12:30. It's whereby we're going to be doing the lovely expressions, whereby seven or dedication songs will be provided, obviously, by the listeners of Radio Self.
0: Yeah.
1: And following is going to be the topic of the dawn. And this topic, man, is interesting, man. Do you know these things?
0: Yeah.
1: Do you know them?
0: I know.
1: Do you believe them?
0: I do believe.
1: Okay. This is what we're gonna talk about. we're gonna talk about
0: superstitions.
1: On this beautiful day. And
0: some they call them superstitions.
1: Yeah. And the second hour of the show is whereby we're gonna talk on how to overcome addiction.
0: Yeah. Ouch.
1: It will be
0: Ouch. Yeah, ne. You're done with addiction.
1: And around 12:30 is whereby I'm gonna provide them with the 7 ways on how to overcome addiction.
0: All right.
1: And lastly, the song of the day, which will be on the last hour of the show.
0: All right, song of the day, ne? Now I have something for you, Chief. All right. Let me see. I wanna make sure that I'm on the right track. Yes! I have to make sure that, alright. Do you believe that love on its own can stand? Let me just do this because I don't want to, you know, confuse myself with a whole lot of things. Yeah, she said I got a fisher topic. Alright.
1: Okay.
0: Is love enough when the bedroom is dead?
1: No.
0: Alright, fine. Can relationships survive on love alone, or is intimacy an essential part of keeping love alive?
1: Obviously.
0: No, it's not obvious.
1: Obviously, man. That's gotta be.
0: It's not obvious.
1: Intimacy has to be there.
0: Oh, it's part of.
1: Yeah, it's part of.
0: Without it.
1: It comes with the package, man.
0: Oh, it comes. Eh?
1: Hey. Oh.
0: So what if they eat your head? You know, guys, what are you going to say? Then you'd be like, baby, pa. Don't. So I guess it is part and parcel of it. You can't separate the two.
1: You cannot separate the two.
0: Hey. What is it? 6 months now. 6 months already. And I'm still counting.
1: Really?
0: 6 months and I'm still counting. They said, no, we should wait for tying the knot, and I'm still waiting to tie the knot. I'm still waiting. Nah, I'm a patient guy. I'm a very patient guy. All right, yep, Snyder Boys, all the best, eh? All the best, yep, on the Midnight Express from us, the Wings of Love Gents. Wings of Love Gents, yep, it's me and my producer, who's Martin, of course. Yeah, Martin's my producer, of course. Yep, I go with the name Fessler Moon to the captain of the airwaves. It has been a wonderful evening, yeah, being with you guys. And of course, let's do it again tomorrow. Same time, same place. Right now, I'm going to make way for the tallest man, yep, in the room. Yeah, we'll be with you from 12 up until the hour 3 on the Midnight Express. I can not your I understand, but hey, man, hey, what's the rush, guys? The night is still young. What is the rush? Take it slow. Love, peace, and happiness. Mwah. Stay blessed.

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1: You know, and South Africans, you know, are very good with the made-up words. Budanko, Bomachangura. We just come up with these words.
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What up, loyal listeners of Radio Tav. Another day, another bang, right here at the station that listens to the people. Yep, it's a beautiful night. Yep, we are in the midnight, ladies and gentlemen, right here at the station that listens to the people. And I just gave you beautiful songs, beautiful hits, beautiful melodies, beautiful. All is beautiful, man. And I just gave you AKA Khalifa's song. That's the song of the title. Another one is John Legend, Good Morning. And lastly, I gave you, ladies and gentlemen, Ella My Trip. I hope you enjoy, ladies and gentlemen. And if it's your very first time tuning with us around this kind of hour, yep, then you're lucky, or you're just, you know, maneuvering around. You just say, oh, what show is next? Then you're lucky, man. You're lucky. You're just on time. Yep, this is the Midnight Express right here at the station that listens to the people. Right. Yep, I'm your host today, Pollution Mahlaki, aka Snyder Boyzen. Yep, mfana ujaskunkuni. Yep, mfana usachaba ukubulela. Yep, we are currently live at the University of Limpopo, Tami Square is where we are sharing this beautiful live with you. And also, I would also love to give a round of applause for Captain of the Airways. You know him, you love him. Yep, Captain of the Airwaves on the wings of love. I know he just brings educative stuff on the wings of love. You know, intimacy issues, teaching you on how to, you know, build your relationship. Yep, that's your captain on the wings of love. Catch him tomorrow, same time, same place, on 9 p.m. He won't disappoint you. He won't disappoint you indeed. And also, I would like to thank other presenters that gave you beautiful shows throughout the day. Yep, the first, or should I say the 11th of August 2026. Right, let me just unpack what I have installed for you on this beautiful day, ladies and gentlemen. Yep, on the first hour of the show, around half past, you know half past is awkward. Half past 12 is whereby we're gonna do the lovely expressions, whereby dedication songs are ready, packed, and ready.

0: by the loyal listeners of Radio Tev. Without you, ladies and gentlemen, we won't be cruising this beautiful night together, no? It won't be, because you are our bridge. Ladies and gentlemen, because you are the loyal listeners of Radio Tev. And continuing, I'm going to be revealing the topic of the dawn. As I already revealed the topic of the dawn, yeah, we're just gonna discuss a little bit about the topic. And on the second hour of the show is whereby I'm gonna read the glimpse of what we're gonna talk about here at the station that listens to the people. Yeah, we're gonna talk about on how to overcome addiction. Ladies and gentlemen, you gotta be in the front, you gotta be here so that you can be educative, so that you can learn on how to overcome that addiction that you have. Is whether it's a behavioral addiction or maybe other addictions, because there are plenty more addictions out there, ladies and gentlemen. And on the half past one is whereby we're gonna talk about the 7 ways to overcome that addiction, ladies and gentlemen. And lastly, around the last hour of the show, around 2:30, is whereby I'm gonna reveal the song of the day. Obviously, you know me, my people. This song is also related to what we are going to discuss on this beautiful day. Yep, ladies and gentlemen. And if you want to interact with us right here at the station, just sure visit our social media platforms. We are found at Radio Tev 103.8 FM on Facebook, on Instagram, Radio Tev, on Twitter, also known as X, also Radio Tev. Or if you want to visit our WhatsApp line, it's 076-914-0815. That's 076-914-0815, right here at the station that listens to the people. Yep, this is the Midnight Express with your boy Pulosho Mahlake. Yep, you know him. And let me just give you a song as we are heading to 2:30 so that we can begin or commence our day and start it afresh. Yes, ladies and gentlemen, let's explore this beautiful night, because we are the night owls. Oh, you know, so let's explore this night together. Yeah. This is a song by MT, Brand New Day, featuring Louis.
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Mutelidi Radio Chef, welcome back. We're still on the first hour of the show right here at the station that listens to the people. And I just gave you a beautiful song by Java, his song, Ati Ewini, featuring Mzugulu Enzo. I hope you enjoy, ladies and gentlemen. And ladies and gentlemen, as we are commencing, we're going to discuss the lovely expressions right here at the station that listens to the people. Firstly, we have some songs dedication from the loyal listener of Radio Turf, Tulani. He asked us to play these beautiful songs, or these hit songs. Why am I always say beautiful, man? Yeah, these hit songs. I believe loyal listeners of Radio Turf will also love them, because I also love them. Yep. He gave us amazing songs. Ladies and gentlemen, Tulani sent us beautiful songs. Feza, Omaqondana. That is the first song a loyal listener of Radio Turf will expect. And after dedication songs, we'll be discussing about the topic of the dawn, which is Tiaila. Nah, these things. Do you still believe them when our parents usually tell us or nah? Do you just so what Tiaila? You know, something like Auko tell manala washio. Ladies and gentlemen, I don't want to, you know, bring this thing back and forth. We'll discuss this topic at the right time. Right now, let me just play a song. Songs provided by Tulani. Feza, ladies and gentlemen, Omar

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What a beautiful song that Tunana gave us, ladies and gentlemen. What do you think? What a nice selection, ladies and gentlemen, that Hulandi. Beautiful songs. Yep. He asked us to play a Fenza. Umaqondana. Another one is Pretty Masombisi Amakhaza, featuring Danny Reeves. Ladies and gentlemen, oh, another one is the Q Twins, but the character. What a beautiful song, ladies and gentlemen, right here at the station that listens to the people. Yep, you know it. And the time right now is 15 minutes to the second hour of the show, as the time right now speaks to itself. The topic of the dawn, as I already communicated with you, ladies and gentlemen. Topic of the dawn. Ana, diaila, duje. Do you believe them? Diaila. When they say, durujekwe, diaila. How much do you believe them? Like, how are you still believing them? Or are you still practicing them? I'm telling you, already yourself. Send us your feedback, or should I say, send us your take on this topic of the dawn. Just visit our social media platforms as Radio TEF 103.8 FM on Facebook, Radio TEF on Instagram, Radio TEF on also on Twitter, or send us a voice note on our WhatsApp line. It's 076-914-0815. Kiona 076-914-0815. Ladies and gentlemen, Diaila, do you believe them, or do you still practice them? Because majority of people, they're no longer believing them. Take it as me. You know, I'm not saying I'm not believing them, it's just it grew out of me. My own perspective. Like, my family do practice them, they love doing it, you know, and they're angry at me when I'm not doing them, you know. But now also no go tell my nalo shiro dia ta dulga mara galbadi, you know, also no go jaka la rapoto, those kind of things. And we usually believe them, you know, because I think from my own perspective, those things were trying to just teach us discipline. For my own take, I'm not sure about you, ladies and gentlemen, yeah, the loyal listeners of Radio TEF. I'm not sure about you, but I believe those things were just taught to us, just teach us discipline, you know. But I was one of like a dieta, those kind of things, you know. Because I remember my mother told me, we encountered red ants in our backyard. Then I saw my mother like killing them with hot water, and I asked why, and she told me that those red ants cause funerals, you know, death of a loved one, so it's a must that we kill them, you know. So when I go up, when I see those red ants started boiling water and killing them with hot water, like boiled water. So now, but one day I just left them, but nothing happened. I started to be Thomas Makgola ka bona, but it grew out of me, you know, those kind of things. You never know, man. Even my bed is facing the other way, like that way, like the east side, whereby when they told you that that side it only you won't face your bed that side, because that side only faces to dead people, just say caskets or maybe tombstones at the gravel side, those kind of things, the east side. So
And then I put my bed there and I slept. And then my mother warned me and said, man, just move your bed. And he yelled at me, move your bed. Why? That's no. Like, I grew up like listening to my mother. Like, stop eating inside those pots, man. You won't get married, you know. You won't get married. When you eat inside a pot, those kind of things. You know, when I'm telling you, I'm asking you, are you still practicing them or are you still believing in them? No, because now I believe them, you know. So right now, it's just grew out of me because I know it taught us to be disciplined. And it really did work. I can't lie. It worked. Like, I was so disciplined. Like, no, I know, Rona, I won't do that, you know. Those kind of things. But but now, I'm grown out of it. And what do you think, Telejory Chef? Our WhatsApp line is 076-914-0815. That's 076-914. Send us your take regarding the topic of the day. Or personally, you can hit me on my WhatsApp line is 063-455-0911. That's 063-455-0911. Or my WhatsApp line, or should I say, my social media accounts is Polosha Mahlake, all social media platforms, or search Snyder Boyzen. You'll definitely find me. Tag, you'll find me. Regarding the today's topic, my TikTokers are here with us. What's your take regarding today's topic? Do you still believe them when they say "dirijekwe diaila"? Or are you still practicing them? Right now, ladies and gentlemen, let me give you a song by Davido featuring Chris Brown. Blow my mind. Ladies and gentlemen, Davido featuring Chris Brown, blow my mind.

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Loyal listener of Radio Tef, welcome to the second hour of the show right here at the station that listens to the people. Yep, Radio Tef 103.8 FM. Yep, you're still tuned with me, Prosha Mahlaka, aka Snyder Boyzen, yep, on Midnight Express. And on this beautiful day, we still continue here in the Midnight Express. We're going to talk about how to overcome addiction, ladies and gentlemen. Or if you want, just I want to give you some time, ladies and gentlemen, so I can respond to the topic of the dawn. You know, the topic of the dawn. We're still on the topic of the dawn, but wait, I'm gonna discuss about how to overcome addiction. Maybe after 2 minutes or 3 seconds. Yeah, you know, just visit our WhatsApp line, ladies and gentlemen, 076-914-0815. Or my social media platform, Prosha Mahlaka, all social media platform. Oh, Snyder Boyzen, you will find me. Topic of the dawn, we're still on saying, Diaila, do you practice them? Do you still believe in them? Send those voice notes, send those texts. Right. Today on the Midnight Express, we're going to talk about how to overcome addiction. Addiction is a condition in which a person becomes physically or psychologically dependent on a substance or behavior, making it difficult to stop despite its harmful consequences. Addiction can be divided into two main categories: substance addiction, which includes alcohol, tobacco, drugs, and prescription medication misuse. And when we talk about behavioral addiction, which includes gambling, excessive social media use. Because you're on social media all the time, that you're addicted, man. Especially if you're addicted to your phone, always in your phone. That's also addiction. Shopping addiction and other compulsive behaviors. Both types of addiction can negatively affect a person's physical and mental health, relationship, education, work, and financial stability. Understanding the different forms of addiction and learning efforts, ways to overcome them is important for achieving recovery. So later on, we're going to, you know, explain the following steps on how to, you know, help you with addiction and how to build a healthier, more balanced life, you know. Later around 1:30, that's where I'm going to provide you the 7 ways on how to overcome addiction, ladies and gentlemen. Up around now, let me just give you a song by Maria the Scientist and Kelly Unix. It is a crime. The song title, It Is a Crime by Maria the Scientist.

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0: This August, Radio Turf joins the rest of South Africa in commemorating the historic 1956 Women's March. On the 9th of August 1956, more than 20,000 women of all races marched to the Union Buildings in Pretoria to protest the unjust apartheid pass laws that forced black women to carry passports controlling where they could live and work. This movement was led by courageous women such as Lillian Ngoyi, Helen Joseph, Rahima Musa and Sophia Williams de Bruyn, amongst others. They delivered petitions with more than 100,000 signatures to the then Prime Minister and stood together in silence for 30 minutes in a powerful act of courage and unity. As we honour their legacy throughout Women's Month, we also renew our commitment to building a better future by ending gender-based violence, closing the gender pay gap, empowering women, and ensuring every girl child has access to quality education and equal opportunities. From all of us at Radio Turf, we wish every woman a meaningful and inspiring Women's Month. 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
1: 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We follow the Independent Communications Authority of South Africa's Code of Conduct, which means we aim to bring you accurate news, fair discussions, and programs that respect everyone. 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

Welcome back, ladies and gentlemen. The time right now is 35 minutes past 1. And yep, we're still on the second hour of the show right here at the station that listens to the people. Yep, you know it. With your boy, Plushu Mahlaka, aka Snyder Boyzen, with you here in the Midnight Express. So, yep, we have some comments here among us regarding the topic of the day to Mr. Thabo Mokoena. This is what he says. Yes, we are still practicing them. In my family, we still practice most of them because that's how we were raised. Our parents and grandparents taught us that Diaila is about respect, discipline, and protecting our culture. Even though times have changed, we still believe these customs have value. Because people are providing with some valid points. You cannot just say you don't longer believe. They have to have a meaning, you know, because as my baby, it has to come to somewhere, you know. Yeah, this is how Mr. Schobela are. I think we would lose an important part of our identity. Diaila is not just about rules. It reminds us who we are. Babedi people. If we stop teaching them, future generations may forget our culture. Yeah. He continues saying they should learn about their culture and ask their parents or grandparents why these customs exist. They don't have to reject modern life, but they should not forget where they come from. Respect and good values never go out of fashion. That's dope. That's really dope. And now I'm feeling guilty. I'm feeling guilty, ladies and gentlemen. Yeah, but the time right now is 38 minutes past 1. Here are some seven ways on how to overcome addiction. On number one, it says accept that there is a problem. The first step is overcoming addiction is to acknowledge that the problem exists. Whether a person is addicted to alcohol, drugs, cigarettes, gambling, gaming, or social media, accepting that the addiction is causing harm in the foundation system or foundation of recovery without recognizing the problem, it is difficult to make meaningful changes. That's true. And number two, he says, make a commitment to change. After recognizing the addiction, the individual must decide to change and remain committed to recovery, setting clear goals and remembering the reason for wanting to stop can help people overcome both substance addictions such as alcohol, drugs abuse, and behavioral addiction such as compulsive shopping or excessive internet use. You know, number three, it says seek professional and social support. Recovery becomes easier when people receive support from others, family members, friends, counselors, healthcare professionals, and support groups
can provide guidance, encouragement, and accountability. Professional treatment may be especially important for people struggling with severe substance addiction. While counseling can also help those dealing with behavioral addiction. That's true. Identity and manage triggers. Many addictions are linked to certain emotions, people, places, or situations. The trigger cravings. Identifying these triggers allows individuals to avoid or manage them more effectively. For example, someone recovering from alcohol addiction may avoid drinking in environments, while a person addicted to gaming or social media may set less on screen time or reduce explore to temptation situation. And on number 5, it says replace addictive behaviors with healthy activities. That's the most important one. That one can really help. One of the best ways to overcome addiction is to replace harmful habits with positive ones. Exercising, reading, learning new skills, spending time with supportive people, or participating in hobbies, can reduce cravings and improve emotional well-being. Healthy alternatives helps individuals stay focused on recovery instead of returning to addictive substances or behaviors. And number 6 says, learn healthy ways to cope with the stress. Many people turn to alcohol, drugs, gaming, or excessive internet use to cope with stress, anxiety, or emotional problems. Developing healthy coping strategies such as participating, relaxation techniques, exercising regularly, talking to trusted people, or seeking therapy, can reduce the urge to rely on addictive behaviors. Number 7 says, the last one says, maintain recovery and prevent relapse. Recovery is an ongoing process that requires patience and commitment. Individuals should continue practicing healthy habits, attending counseling or supporting groups when needed, and remain aware of situations that may lead to relapse. Even if setbacks occur, they should be viewed as opportunities to learn rather than reasons to give up. Long-term recovery is possible through perseverance, support, and a commitment to living a healthier lifestyle. Ladies and gentlemen, that's all for your 7 ways on how to recover or how to overcome addiction right here
at the station that listens to the people. Right now, let me give you a hit song by Bruno Mars. Fitness. Ladies and gentlemen, Bruno Mars.

0: Loyal listeners of Radio Itself, only 2 minutes left to the last hour of the show right here, the station that listens to the people. Yep, you know it. And there are some comments here on my private line. A comment from Sesim Mapula. She says, Some are, but many are not. Because of social media and modern lifestyle, some young people think these customs are old-fashioned. However, I believe they are important because they teach us respect and good manners. That one I can agree, Sister Mapula. I can really agree. A lot of these customs, they usually teach us discipline. Like I said before, like these things really teach us discipline. You know, it's not like we don't believe them. Yeah, but there's somehow you don't believe them. Well, don't they tell you that? Or something like that, and they will just, and especially in those weddings, like if there is a wedding and the rain starts to rain, you will just see ladies just taking pods and putting them away, like go get dingwa. And when you ask them why, they will just say, "I got a deal. That's why." You never know. You never know. Things just happened. Thomas Makgola ka go bona. Yeah, we all Thomas Makgola ka go bona. You just believe things. Ka di diragelela fela. Yeah, so I agree with Sister Mapula. Some of those things teach us respect, good manners, you know. They tell us like to be persistent, you know, those kind of things, man. But I'm glad that the loyal listeners of Bridget have really, really participated this beautiful, beautiful day. And now, as the second hour of, or the third hour of the show, the last hour of the show. And now, let me just give you a song by Mduduzi. Nube, Dia Exiame. Ladies and gentlemen, Mduduzi Nube, Dia Exiame.
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